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0: 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Here's a toast. 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Cheers!
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She's a 4x4, she's a Cadillac. She's anything and everything good. 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

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But you know I love to chit-chat, and there's a midnight chill. We got all this body heat in.

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0: 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I'm CKDM's Jeff Henson with News Now to 6 o'clock. Today at 4:30 is the deadline to update your voter information with your local municipal government before the upcoming October 28th election. It's also the deadline to get your papers filed if you're considering running for mayor, councilor, reeve, or any other municipal role. Lisa Gaudette, deputy city manager with the city of Dauphin, said that elections are usually one of city staff's most important and detailed undertakings, and they're ready to go.
1: Conducting a municipal election is one of the largest administrative projects the city undertakes every 4 years, and staff have been preparing for months to ensure the election is conducted fairly, securely, and in accordance with Manitoba municipal legislation.
0: To update your voter info, you'll need two pieces of federal or provincial government ID. More often than not, changes to your voter info have to be done at your local municipal government office. Gaudette encourages everybody in the parkland to make sure their info is updated and, more importantly, to vote on October 28th.
1: A strong voter turnout helps to ensure our council reflects the priorities and the values of the community. So it's very important. This election will shape the direction of Dauphin for the next 4 years.
0: CKDM News Now will be contacting each Parkland municipality for a list of candidates starting on Wednesday, and we'll have the list available on our website once they are released. Keep an eye on our website and stay tuned to 730 CKDM for further Manitoba municipal election coverage in the coming weeks. After Vermilion Park was closed this summer due to flooding, organizers of the annual Terry Fox Run in the city had to find a new location for the event. Fortunately, the city and Dauphin Rec Services stepped forward to allow Sunday's event to be held at the track near the DRS grandstands. Organizer Janice Barkley said they had a small but enthusiastic group that took part.
2: I had a lot of people give me money and say that they wish they could be there, but they were giving money and they were there in spirit. So the people that could actually come, it was about 20, and gosh, some people had

0: been doing it for over 20 years, and then some people were brand new this year.
1: Final numbers are still being crunched, but Barclay figures they'll be close to $4,000 raised once everything is counted. Friday was a day that the Parkland had been waiting for since mid-July as the Parkland Chamber of Commerce Street Fair returned to Dauphin. And despite a bit of rain, the day went incredibly well. Cameron Winters, executive director of the Parkland Chamber of Commerce, said the weather was the only small inconvenience, but there were still a lot of people in attendance.
2: We had a little bit of rain in the weather, I guess would have been the bad. I mean, the rain was on and off throughout the day, but it didn't really stop people from coming to the street fair. It definitely didn't stop anything from the nighttime portion of the street fair. Everybody came out, it seems, after work and, you know, celebrated. And
1: this year's edition of the street fair was delayed because of the ongoing flood recovery in the Parkland. Winter says it feels good for the chamber to be able to put a bow on the year and to start looking to the next street fair.
2: For sure. It's nice to, you know, carry it out, wrap it up, and then look towards next year.
1: There were a few things that didn't go quite as planned because of the delay, such as the youth stage, but Winter said those will be back in full swing for next year's fair. Weather details are next.
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1: Sunny today with a high of 22 degrees, a few clouds this evening dropping to a low of 11. Increasing cloud early tomorrow morning, 70% chance of showers in the afternoon with a risk of a thunderstorm and a high of 19 degrees. Showers tomorrow night and a low of 13. Clearing on Thursday, a high of 25 and a low of 11. Sunny, 24 on Friday. Rain Friday night with a low of 15 degrees. Showers on Saturday and a high of 21. It is a clear sky right now in Dauphin, wind from the west-southwest, 13 kilometers an hour, 69% is the humidity, and it's 9 degrees. Sports is up next.
4: West Region Treaty 2 and 4 Health Services, in recognition of the National Day for Truth and Reconciliation, invites everyone to the 8th Avenue Hall in Dauphin, September 29th, from 10 till 2. There will be presenters, Indigenous vendors, entertainment, including the Megan Bramley Memorial Steppers, orange shirt painting, and a light lunch. In recognition of the National Day for Truth and Reconciliation, come down to the 8th Avenue Hall in Dauphin, September 29th, from 10 till 2.
1: Two sports, and what a run it's been. Darnell Duff highlights today's sports team of the day.
5: It was the best regular season in Parkland Mavericks men's rugby history, and it wasn't even close. The Mavs went 8-3, piling up 374 points while allowing just 259. The highlight, a six-game winning streak that saw Parkland explode for 219 points. Jordan Campbell says it was a season to remember.
6: We really developed our systems this year from last year, and with returning players, it's really nice, you know, when you're not losing a bunch of guys and you can just keep building. I know I can definitely sense the frustration from the other clubs because they have new guys playing in every game. There's so many of them, but we have the same guys playing, you know, game in, game out at the same positions, and we can kind of build off that. So it's been really good.
5: The Mavericks host their first ever home playoff game at Kin Field on Saturday at 11:30.
1: NHL preseason play last night. The Jets winning their preseason home opener as they knocked off Colorado 3-1. NFL Monday Nighter, LA Rams improving to 1-1 with a 28-6 win over the New York Giants. For local news anytime, go to 730ckdm.com.

little Luai Luai by the Kingsmen to open up the 6 o'clock hour. Good Tuesday morning to you. Alec Wilson here with you. It is day one for green bin slash yard waste pickup in Dauphin. One bus cancellation to let you know about this morning for the Mountain View School Division. That's Roblin Bus R6 is canceled today. Again, that's Roblin Bus R6 is canceled today. Also, later this morning, I'll have Cam Bennett coming to the studio to talk about the I Heart Zeppelin show happening at the Watson on Saturday. And he was telling us yesterday that they've already sold a bunch of tickets online for it. So maybe if you don't have yours yet already, then head to WatsonArtCenter.com to get yours. Again, that show is coming up on Saturday at the Watson. Dauphin's Culture Days continues along. We'll talk about the Dauphin Kings. They have another pair of games coming up this weekend. Also, the Winnipeg Blue Bombers made a signing that fans might be enthusiastic about. I was pretty happy about it. A player that was with us not long ago has returned. Details later. Here's a James Barker Band.

0: As we heard during the news, today is the deadline to register as a candidate for the upcoming municipal and school board elections, and the deadline specifically today is 4:30 in the afternoon. I will say, if you're somebody who is thinking of running and you haven't sort of done anything toward becoming a candidate, like sign any forms or collect any signatures or anything like that, then you'd have to make a pretty good mad dash today to get that done. But it's just more so if you've been, if you have all that stuff done, you haven't submitted the paperwork yet, then today is the last day to do that and submit it to our elections official here in Dauphin. Otherwise, today it is day one for green bin yard waste pickup in Dauphin. Also for the Mountain View School Division, again, Roblin Bus R6 is canceled today.
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3: Sunny today with a high of 22 degrees, a few clouds this evening dropping to a low of 11. Increasing cloud early tomorrow morning, 70% chance of showers in the afternoon with a risk of a thunderstorm and a high of 19 degrees. Showers tomorrow night and a low of 13. Clearing on Thursday, a high of 25 and a low of 11. Sunny, 24 on Friday. Rain Friday night with a low of 15 degrees. Showers on Saturday and a high of 21. Clear sky right now in Dauphin. The wind from the southwest at 17 kilometers an hour. 81% is the humidity, and it's currently 11.
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And again, coming up later today at 8:15, Cam Bennett from the Watson Arts Center will be in studio to talk about the I Heart Zeppelin show coming up at the Watson this Saturday, featuring a tribute to Zeppelin, to Led Zeppelin and Hart, and the voices of Saul James and Johnny Moonbeam from the band Red Moon Road from Manitoba. But we'll be talking about the show lots more later on this morning. You can get tickets at watsonartcenter.com. In the meantime, here's Tim and the Glory Boys.

And good Tuesday morning to you. Alec Woolston here. Right now it is 11 degrees. Also, day one in Dauphin for green bin yard waste pickup. And again, for the Mountain View School Division, Roblin Bus R6 is canceled today. Also, the Northgate Trails looking for some help today. Maybe you can help them out. I'll tell you about it later. Here's Low Cash.

0: last week. The Winnipeg Blue Bombers, they sent the Riders running back to, well, I guess it wouldn't be Saskatoon, it would be Regina, but we'll see if they can send the Argos running back to Toronto this Friday. That is the opponent at 7 o'clock, and the Bombers also recently re-signed Theodric Hansen. You might remember that name. He's a big, huge dude who is really good at tackling people and a bit of a menacing presence out on the field, so it'll be good to have him back. And mostly you'll see him running down punt returners from the other team and likely laying a large hit or two here and there. But again, the next Bomber game coming up this Friday at 7 o'clock. Thanks to Steiner Plumbing and Heating in Dauphin, Sunrise Credit Union, Parkview Auto Glass, Roblin Ford, Anishinaabe AK, Petro Canada Service Station, Parkland Sunrooms, Denray Tire, Sammy's Farm Supply in Dauphin, and Parkland Source for Sports.
1: 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One bus cancellation today in the Mountain View School Division. Roblin Bus R6 is not running again today. The deadline to update your voter information with your local municipal government before the upcoming October election is today at 4:30. The same deadline applies for getting in your papers if you plan to run for any municipal government role. Lisa Gadet, Deputy City Manager with the City of Dauphin, said city staff have been making election preparations for months now and are confident that the election will go well. After months of delay, the Parkland Chamber of Commerce Street Fair came to Dauphin on Friday, and even with a bit of rain, it went off without a hitch. Cameron Winters, Executive Director of the Parkland Chamber of Commerce, said everything went well, especially the nighttime events. Normally, the street fair is held in July, but was delayed this year because of the ongoing flood recovery throughout the Parkland region. And after being canceled earlier this year due to a winter storm, Jerry Friesen has rescheduled his tour through the Parkland for his book, The Recovering Farmer. The book documents his struggles with mental health during his time as a farmer. Friesen sees a discussion surrounding mental health on the farm as both a good news and bad news story. In sports, Parkland Mavericks preparing for playoff action after a very successful regular season. I'll have news now, coming up at 7.
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1: Sunny today with a high of 22 degrees, a few clouds this evening dropping to a low of 11. Increasing cloud early tomorrow morning, 70% chance of showers in the afternoon with a risk of a thunderstorm and a high of 19 degrees. Showers tomorrow night and a low of 13. Clearing on Thursday, a high of 25 and a low of 11. Sunny, 24 on Friday. Rain Friday night with a low of 15 degrees. Showers on Saturday and a high of 21. Clear sky right now in Dauphin, the wind from the southwest at 17 kilometers an hour. 81% is the humidity, and it's currently 11.
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Putting a little dance in your step this morning with David Bowie. Good Tuesday morning to you. Day one today for green bin slash yard waste pickup in Dauphin. It's also day three for the Mountain View School Division and Roblin Bus R6 canceled for today. Later on this morning, we'll have Cam Bennett in studio. We'll be talking about the iHeart Zeppelin show coming up at the Watson on Saturday, and going to be a great show. You can get tickets for $45 at watsonartcenter.com. Right now here in Dauphin, 11 degrees, definitely a little bit cooler than it was at this time yesterday. Even yesterday morning at one point, the temperature got down to +1. Can't really see that happening this morning, and today looking at a high of 22, sunny day as well. And tomorrow might be a little bit of a rainy one. We'll have to wait and see. Forecast is calling for it. Here's High Valley and Young Forever.

0: I know the MJHL regular season just got started, and all but two teams so far have played two games to get the young season started. But one minor storyline is that the Swan Valley Stampeders, they have not lost a game yet. So the Dauphin Kings, they play the Swan Valley Stampeders back-to-back on Friday and Saturday, looking to hand the Stampeders their first loss, hopefully losses of the season. And again, they have games on Friday and Saturday, but Swan Valley opened things up with back-to-back victories against the Northern Manitoba Blizzard. And as we know, the Dauphin Kings had a tough back-to-back against the Selkirk Steelers, where they were in the both games, but unfortunately did not get the outcome that they wanted to. But this coming Friday's game is at 7 o'clock at Credit Union Place, and then the next broadcast that you can hear on CKDM with Darnell Duff will be the very next day, this Saturday at 7 o'clock in the evening as well, when Dauphin goes up to Swan Valley to play the Stampeders. You can find a full broadcast schedule under the sports tab at 730ckdm.com. 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
3: Jerry Friesen, Executive Director of the Manitoba Farmer Wellness Program and author of the book, The Recovering Farmer, has officially rescheduled his tour of several libraries across the parkland. The book has now been out for approximately 2 years, and Friesen, both happy and amazed at how it's been received by the public.
4: A lot of the responses is something I never would have imagined might have happened. But, you know, at the end of the day, what I feel most is when people go, hey, you know what, I know what you're talking about. And so it's a way, in my mind, it's a way to start conversations that need to happen more and more.
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I remember in, I think it was in June, when people were getting storm warnings like crazy on their phones about tornadoes and rain and stuff like that. And it just seemed for a while there that it was just nonstop. Here's Dallas Smith, and the sky stays this blue. Right now.

I can see the very beginnings of a blue sky as the sun just starting to rise. Right now, 11 degrees here in Dauphin. Also, if you are a Country Fest member, I have some news for you. Well, you may already be aware of it, but some members may not be. Talk about that and more next hour. Here's Dwight Yoakam. Good morning. Well,

0: Good morning. I'm CKDM's Jeff Henson with the news now to 7 o'clock. One bus cancellation so far today in the Mountain View School Division. Roblin Bus R6 not running again today. The deadline to update your voter information with your local municipal government before the upcoming October election is 4:30 this afternoon. The same deadline applies for getting in your papers if you plan to run for any municipal government role. Lisa Cadet, Deputy City Manager with the City of Dauphin, said city staff have been making election preparations now for months and are confident the election will go well. If you need to update your voter information, you'll need to go to your local municipal government office with two pieces of federal or provincial government ID. Cadet strongly encourages everybody to make sure their info is updated so they don't have any problems voting on October 28th.
1: I would encourage everyone to make sure they're on the voters list, make sure they learn about the candidates and the issues, and that they consider running for council if they've been thinking about it, and most importantly, that they exercise their right to vote on October 28th.
0: CKDM News Now will be contacting each Parkland municipality for a list of candidates starting on Wednesday, and we'll have the lists available on our website once they are released. Keep an eye on our website and stay tuned to 7:30 CKDM for further Manitoba municipal election coverage in the coming weeks. After months of delay, the Parkland Chamber of Commerce Street Fair came to Dauphin on Friday, and even with a bit of rain, it went off without a hitch. Cameron Winters, Executive Director of the Parkland Chamber of Commerce, said everything went well, especially the nighttime events.
2: Well, I think people wanted the street fair. I mean, the street fair is a really nice community event. It's free for everybody. It's all ages. You know, it's something that we've been doing for, I don't even know how many years. I want to say over 20 years for sure.
0: Normally, the street fair is held in late July, but it was delayed this year because of ongoing flood recovery in the region. Now that the fair is over, Winter said it's good to wrap up that chapter of chamber activities for the summer and start looking at next year's edition of the street fair.
2: We had a lot of sponsors this year, lots of partners. We have lots of organizations that have their hand in planning the street fair activities. The Watson, I mean, we had a lot planned for our original summer date with the youth stage and everything, but with kids being back in school, that kind of didn't work out.
0: The Parkland Chamber of Commerce street fair ran all day Friday in Dauphin, giving the Chamber of Commerce and Parkland residents a feeling of being back to normal after flood recovery. And after being

0: canceled earlier this year due to a winter storm, Jerry Friesen has rescheduled his tour through the parkland for his book, The Recovering Farmer. The book documents his struggles with mental health during his time as a farmer. Friesen sees a discussion surrounding mental health on the farm as both a good news and bad news story.
1: The bad news is that we have these, you know, we have these stressors, we have these things, particularly on the farm, that push us over the edge. The good news is that the stigma is reducing. The good news is the fact that we are able to have conversations, and the better news is the fact that our lives are improving because we do talk about it. We do address the issues that are there.
0: Friesen will be at the Dauphin Public Library on November 18th at 6 p.m. On November 19th, he goes to the St. Rose Public Library at 1 and the Roblin Library that evening at 6 o'clock. Weather details are next.
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0: The weather is a presentation of the Dauphin Active Living Center. Sunshine today with a high of 22 degrees. Clear tonight. Make that a few clouds this evening and a low of 11. Increasing cloud tomorrow morning. 70% chance of showers in the afternoon with a risk of a thunderstorm as well. And a high of 19 degrees. Showers tomorrow night and a low of 13. Clearing Thursday with a high of 25 and a low of 11. Sunny Friday. High of 24, showers in the evening with a low of 15, and more showers on Saturday with a high of 21 degrees. It is a clear sky in Dauphin as the sun starts to make its appearance for the day. Wind from the south-southwest at 18 kilometers an hour, 67% is the humidity, and it's 9. We'll check the business numbers next.
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0: On the markets yesterday, let's start with the TSX, as it was up 202 points yesterday at 46,009.4. In New York, the Dow Jones Industrial Average was up 366 points to 52,048.83. The NASDAQ Composite was up 599 points at 27,122.09. In Tokyo this morning, the Nikkei Index was up 882 points at 65,018.95. Copper contract is currently trading at $6.84 U.S. a pound. The price of oil this morning is down $2.51 at $89.84. And the Canadian dollar in overseas trade today is at 71.21 cents U.S. Sports is next.
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0: The journey to the top continues. Here's Darnell Duff with Jordan Campbell from today's Sports Team of the Day.
7: The Parkland Mavericks men's rugby team wrapped up the regular season 8-3, but their final game ended with a 31-29 loss to the Wombats. Jordan Campbell calls it a humbling lesson and maybe the right time to taste defeat. Now, the Mavericks turn their attention to the playoffs. For the first time in program history, the team will host a playoff game, welcoming the Wanderers Rugby Club to Dauphin on Saturday. The Mavericks finished second in the standings, with a spot in the championship game on the line. And there's extra motivation. The Wanderers knocked Parkland out of the playoffs last year in a game Campbell says the Mavs should have won. Now they get another shot.
8: When we played them this year, they really wanted to have us in Winnipeg and playoffs in the playoffs again. And instead of us playing in Winnipeg, we get to play here and we get to play nice and early. So we're very excited and we're going to have a stacked lineup, and the boys are really hungry. So this week's practices will be really intense, and the game's going to be, you know, we've been building up the hype all the last couple days, and there's going to be a lot of people at the game. So it'll be good.
7: Kickoff at Kin Field is set for 11:30 on Saturday morning.
0: Jets beating Colorado 3-1 in NHL preseason play last night as they improved to 1-1 in the exhibition season. NFL Monday Nighter saw the LA Rams beat New York Giants 28-6. For local news anytime, go to 730ckdm.com.

Paul McCartney, and coming up to start off our 7 o'clock hour, it's Alec Woolston with you. We'll be talking members sales for Country Fest. Those started yesterday morning. Also, as much as we've been talking about the Dauphin Kings as of late, don't forget the U18 Parkland Rangers. They also have a home opening weekend coming up on Saturday and Sunday. We'll talk about that in more detail later on as well. Today, officially the first day of fall slash autumn, whatever you want to call it. Also day one for green bin and yard waste pickup in Dauphin, and Roblin bus R6 canceled in the Mountain View School Division for today. And also, as we know, important deadline today regarding the upcoming municipal elections and school board elections. We'll talk about that as well. Right now in Dauphin, sun's coming up. It's 11 degrees, or 9 degrees, pardon me. Here's Lisa Brokaw.

0: Well, I know it's tough to predict the future, but one thing I can confidently say this morning is that next hour, around this time, we'll be chatting with Cam Bennett from the Watson Arts Center, talking about the I Heart Zeppelin show coming up at the Watson on Saturday. If you don't have tickets for that yet, you can get them at watsonartcenter.com. They're $45, featuring the voices of the strong singing voice of Saul James and also Johnny Moonbeam from Red Moon Road. We'll talk about that more coming up as individual concert tickets for the Watson Art Center started going on sale yesterday, including that show, the I Heart Zeppelin show, coming up on Saturday.
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0: And today the forecast calls for a sunny day with a south wind at 30 kilometers this morning. A high of 22 and a low of 11. With a few clouds at night tonight and some fog patches developing overnight. And south wind sticking around, although blowing from the southeast. Tomorrow, increasing cloudiness early in the morning with a 70% chance of afternoon showers and a possible thunderstorm. Southeast wind at 30 kilometers becoming light early in the afternoon. A high of 19 tomorrow and a low of 13 with showers in the forecast tomorrow night. Things clearing up during the day on Thursday with a high of 25. Friday, sunny with a high of 24. Some rain Friday night leading to showers on Saturday with a high of 21. Right now it's 11 degrees in the Paw, 7 in Winnipeg, Roblin, Yorkton and Swan River, 6 in Fisher Branch Ashern, 5 in Shoal Lake and McCreary, and just +2 in Portage, +1 in Brandon and Wasagaming. In Dauphin, the sky is clear. Humidity is 67%. Wind is out of the south-southwest at 18 kilometers, and the temperature is 9.
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0: Also, don't forget, with municipal elections and school board elections coming up next month, you can also see if you're registered to vote by going to electionsmanitoba.ca. And if you just scroll down a little bit, you'll see something called Register to Vote and something that says Check Here. And just click that and enter in some information, and you can check whether you are registered to vote in the upcoming election. And you can also make changes. Like I just did. I changed my address, so got that all done and everything. I did need to upload a picture of my driver's license to get that done, but so you'll need your driver's license in order to do that, or a passport, or any of the other many acceptable forms of ID. But again, you can find all that at electionsmanitoba.ca as well. Also, members, Country Fest members sales started yesterday as of 10 o'clock in the morning, but they're still going on. And if you want to become a member, you can call 1-800-361-7300 or go to countryfest.ca. Some of the benefits being, obviously, you get a chance to get tickets before they go on sale to the general public. If there's a specific campsite that you really like, you can book it and then reserve it year after year for as long as you're a member. And there's also special discounts, opportunities for other pre-sales to other shows, and exclusive members only contests as well. So yeah, member sales for Country Fest 2027 started as of yesterday morning at 10.
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2: 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One bus cancellation today in the Mountain View School Division. 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Today at 4:30 is the deadline to update your voter information with your local municipal government before the upcoming October 28th elections. It's also the deadline to get your papers filed if you're considering running for mayor, councillor, Reeve, or any other municipal role. Lisa Cadet, Deputy City Manager with the City of Dauphin, said elections are usually one of the city staff's most important and detailed undertakings, and she says they're ready to go for this year. Final numbers are still being crunched, but organizers of this year's Terry Fox run in Dauphin figure it'll be around $4,000 raised by time they are finished. This year's run went on Sunday at the track near the DRS grandstand after their longtime home in Vermilion Park was closed this year due to flooding. This year also saw a new head organizer as Janice Barkley took over the reins from Stephen Rosnowski. And Friday was a day that the Parkland had been waiting for since late July. The Parkland Chamber of Commerce Street Fair returned to Dauphin, and despite a little bit of rain, it still went incredibly well. Cameron Winters, executive director of the chamber, said the weather was the only small hiccup on the day, but there were still a lot of people in attendance. In sports, Parkland Mavericks rugby team gets set to host a playoff game this upcoming weekend. I'll have news now, coming up at 8.
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0: And this forecast brought to you by Garten's Auction Service calls for a sunny day and a south wind at 30 kilometers this morning, a high of 22 and a low of 11, with a few clouds and some fog patches developing overnight, and a southeast wind at 30 kilometers. Increasing cloudiness early in the morning tomorrow with a 70% chance of showers in the afternoon, possible thunderstorm as well. At southeast wind becoming light early in the afternoon, a high of 19 tomorrow and a low of 13 with showers at night. Things clearing up during the day on Thursday with a high of 25, sunny with a high of 24 on Friday, and Saturday showers with a high of 21. At the moment it's 11 degrees in the Paw. Once again right at the top of the list, 7 in Winnipeg, Roblin, Yorkton, and Swan River, 6 in Fisher Branch Ashern, 5 in Shoal Lake and McCreary, and plus 2 in Portage, plus 1 in Brandon and Wissagaming. And here in Dauphin, a beautiful clear sky as the sun is coming up. Humidity is at 67%, wind out of the south-southwest at 18 kilometers, and the temperature is 9.
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Well, I gotta say, for the first day of autumn 2026, it is looking pretty good right now. 9 degrees, looking at a high of 22 and an overall sunny day. Yesterday was pretty nice as well. Today it is day 3 for Mountain View, Swan Valley, and Turtle River School Divisions, and day 4 for Park West, and for Mountain View, Roblin Bus R6 is canceled today. It's also yard waste pickup day 1 today here in Dauphin. Birthday book coming up shortly. You can text a birthday greeting in advance to 204-638-7878. Here's Jason Blaine.

0: Mary Chapin Carpenter down at the Twist and Shout. Time to shout happy birthday.
1: Happy birthday to you.
0: If you know somebody whose birthday is today, well, you don't have to shout it, but if you wanted to, sure, why not? Call 204-638-7878. Or again, you can text that same number and I'll read out a birthday greeting on air, such as one that actually came via email earlier. Cheers and happy birthday to Peter Ogg and Jory Moraz, coming from family and friends. Again, that's cheers and happy birthday to Peter Ogg and Jory Moraz, coming from family and friends. And over to the phone lines. Good morning, birthday book.
2: Good morning, Alex. I'd like to wish my brother Johnny a great big happy 75 today. And I'd also like to wish Dominic Graham a great big happy birthday today.
0: Wonderful. Sounds great. Thank you for the call, and you have a great day.
2: You too. Thank you.
0: You're very welcome. Bye-bye. And again, 204-638-7878 for the birthday book today. It's also Joan Jett's 67th birthday today. And see anybody else. I can't really find anything today for celebrity birthdays. Right now here in Dauphin, great day so far. 9 degrees, nice clear sky as the sun is coming up. How about those Winnipeg Jets winning last night? I know it's just a preseason game, but some of the prospects looks pretty good. Really stoked about that Viggo Bjork kid. I think he's going to be something good someday in the NHL. And maybe sooner than we think. They're also playing tonight, I think. Oh, yeah. They play the Oilers tonight at 7 o'clock. Unfortunately, the only way you can watch the game is through the Winnipeg Jets website. It's not on TV or anything, but regardless, that's at 7 tonight. But that concludes today's birthday book.
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7: Commodity prices are a presentation of Right Side Equipment at the Winnipeg Commodity Exchange. November canola is down $7.60 at $827.60. To the Chicago Board of Trade, December spring wheat is down 4 1/4 at $7.42. December winter wheat down 12 1/2 to $7.82. December oats is down 13 1/4 this morning at $4.03. December wheat down 10 at 7.16 3/4. December corn is down 4 at 5.39. November soybeans down 7 1/2 to 13.20 1/2. December soybean meal down $1.40 to $367. And December soybean oil is down 81 cents at $68.04. Closing prices yesterday at the Chicago Mercantile Exchange. December live cattle was up 5.375 to 222 even. November feeder cattle was up 8.1 at 326.1. And December lean hogs was up 1.25 at 69.8. Join us later today for AgriView, the noon hour edition on 730 CKDM.
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Joe Jackson here on CKDM. Is she really going out with him? Good Tuesday morning to you. 9 degrees, clear sky. Sun is coming up. A high of 22 for the day. Not bad for the first day of autumn 2026. Next hour, we'll chat with Cam Bennett from the Watson Art Center. We're going to be talking about the I Heart Zeppelin, a tribute to Led Zeppelin and Heart, coming up at the Watson on Saturday, which I think that's going to be an awesome show. And I Heart Zeppelin, I believe they were part of the Country Fest 2026 lineup. And so you may have seen them already. But yeah, it's going to be coming back to the Watson on Saturday. Talk about that and more next hour. Also some election-related stuff as well, as far as getting registered to vote and all that. Before the news at 8, here's Miranda Lambert and Over You.

0: Good morning. I'm CKDM's Jeff Henson with news now to 8 o'clock for Eastside Furniture and Appliances. One bus cancellation today in the Mountain View School Division. Robin Bus R6 not running again today. 4:30 this afternoon is the deadline to update your voter information with your local municipal government before the upcoming October 28th elections. It's also the deadline to get your papers filed if you're considering running for mayor, councillor, reeve, or any other municipal role. Lisa Gaudette, deputy city manager here in Dauphin, said that elections are usually one of the city staff's most important and detailed undertakings. And she says they're ready to go.
1: Conducting a municipal election is one of the largest administrative projects the city undertakes every 4 years, and staff have been preparing for months to ensure the election is conducted fairly, securely, and in accordance with Manitoba municipal legislation.
0: To update the voter information, you'll need two pieces of federal or provincial government ID. More often than not, those changes to voter info has to be done at your local municipal government office. Gaudette encourages everybody in the parkland to make sure their info is updated and, more importantly, that they vote on October 28th.
1: A strong voter turnout helps to ensure our council reflects the priorities and the values of the community. So it's very important. This election will shape the direction of Dauphin for the next 4 years.
0: CKDM News Now will be contacting each parkland municipality for a list of candidates starting tomorrow morning. They'll have the lists available on our website once they are released. Keep an eye on our website and stay tuned to 7:30 CKDM for further Manitoba municipal election coverage in the coming weeks. Well, final numbers are still being crunched, but organizers of this year's Terry Fox Run in Dauphin figure it'll be around $4,000 raised by the time they are finished. This year's run went Sunday at the track near the DRS grandstand after their longtime home in Vermilion Park was closed this year due to flooding. This year also saw a new head organizer as Janice Barkley took over the reins from Stephen Rosnowski. Now, Rosnowski still helped out with the preparations, and Barkley says his contributions were very valuable.
2: He knows everything, and he was able to give me lots and lots of great advice, as well as actual help. So many people have helped out.
0: An enthusiastic crowd of around 20 people took part in Sunday's event. Proceeds from the run go to the Terry Fox Foundation. Friday was a day that the Parkland had been waiting for since mid-July as the Parkland Chamber of Commerce Street Fair returned to Dauphin. Despite a bit of rain, the event went incredibly well. Cameron Winters, executive director of the Parkland Chamber of Commerce, said the weather was the only small hiccup, but there were still a lot of people in attendance.
3: We had a little bit of rain in the weather, I guess would have been the bad. I mean, the rain was on and off throughout the day, but it didn't really stop people from coming to the street fair. It definitely didn't stop anything from the nighttime portion of the street fair. Everybody came out, it seems, after work and, you know, celebrated. And
0: this year's edition of the street fair was delayed because of ongoing flood recovery this summer in the parkland. Winter says it feels good from the chamber to be able to put a bow on this year and start looking at the next street fair.
3: For sure. It's nice to, you know, carry it out, wrap it up, and then look towards next year.
0: There were a few things that didn't go quite as planned because of the delay, such as the youth stage, but Winter said those will be back in full swing at next year's street fair. Weather details are next.
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1: Weather is a presentation of Love and Pearson Group. Sunshine today with a high of 22, few clouds this evening, and a low of 11. Increasing cloud early tomorrow morning with a 70% chance of showers in the afternoon and a risk of a thunderstorm with a high of 19 degrees. Showers tomorrow night and a low of 13. Warming up to 25 in the sunshine on Thursday with a low of 11. Sunny, 24 on Friday. Rain and a low of 15 degrees and showers on Saturday with a high of 21. Sunny right now in Dauphin. The wind currently from the north-northeast at 9 kilometers an hour. 72% is the humidity and it's 8 degrees. Sports is next.
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6: With players from Dauphin, Swan River, Russell, McCreary, Mackinac, and St. Rose, along with Brandon and Minnedosa, this is a team built from across the region. Kinfield is in great shape, and kickoff is set for 11:30 on Saturday morning. Jordan Campbell is encouraging fans to pack the pitch and get behind the Mavericks as they chase a spot in the championship final. One game, one opportunity, one chance to seize the moment. The Mavericks are ready for the league semifinal against the Wanderers Rugby Club.
7: There's going to be a good assortment of fans, and you know our following has been getting pretty good. You know, so we'd love to have more people out there for sure.
6: Parkland Mavericks, Wanderers Rugby Club. One spot in the final is up for grabs on Saturday morning. The action heats up.
1: NHL preseason play last night saw the Jets knock off Colorado 3-1, and the NFL Monday Nighter saw the LA Rams beat the New York Giants 28-6. 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

That's the Carpenters, Top of the World here on CKDM, starting off our 8 o'clock hour. It's Alec Woolston with you till 9 o'clock, 8 degrees right now. The sun is coming up, looking like it's going to be a beautiful day. Coming up, there's a show at the Watson on Saturday, I Heart Zeppelin, and myself and Cam Bennett are going to be talking about that shortly.

0: And again, with elections and everything, municipal elections, school trustee elections coming up in October, we've been talking about getting yourself registered to vote and things like that. And one thing I should mention as well, you can go to the polling station day of and make changes there, but it's just easier for all involved if you do it ahead of time. You can do it in person, submit stuff to the election office, and also head online to electionsmanitoba.ca. But yeah, if you're going to do it in person, just make sure to have you know, as many forms of ID as you can think of, and things with your current address, bills with your current address on it, and things like that as well. Better to have too many forms of ID than too little in this case. But yeah, and again, today the deadline to get registered as a candidate as well. The deadline is at 4:30 this afternoon. Coming up shortly, we're talking a show coming up at the Watson Arts Center, I Heart Zeppelin, on Saturday.
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0: And now joined in studio with Cam Bennett from the Watson Arts Center. How are you, Cam?
6: Pretty good, thanks. Good morning.
0: Yeah, it's a beautiful day today. And coming up on Saturday, there's a big show at the Watson that people are looking forward to.
6: Absolutely, yes. Our first show of the concert series for 2026-27. We have I Heart Zeppelin.
0: Yes.
6: Coming to the Watson. And, I mean, you know, come on. Zeppelin, like everybody.
0: Yeah, exactly.
6: At least Zeppelin one alone. Song, right?
0: Yeah. Yeah.
6: So we've got a band out of Winnipeg, I Heart Zeppelin, featuring Saul James on vocals. And how this event actually happened was Saul was playing Gilbert Plains in 2025 at the Legion.
0: Right, yeah.
6: And I remember seeing her at the Watson, oh, this is several years back, and just thinking, what a powerful voice this woman has, right? Mm-hmm. And so I reached out to her and said, you know, we'd love to get you back to the Watson. And she said, well, I'd love to come back. And then she was telling me about this I Heart Zeppelin thing, and we both sort of agreed that maybe one way to sort of reintroduce her to the Watson crowd is to come out with this I Heart Zeppelin show, and then hopefully bring her back for her a solo show later down the road kind of thing. So we booked them, and yeah, we're really looking forward to it. If you've seen the clips online, you know that Saul can, I mean, not many people can pull off a Robert Plant.
0: That would be a tough, right?
6: Or an Ann Wilson, really, right? Like, those are both some pretty extraordinary vocalists,
0: distinct,
6: right?
0: Voices, yeah,
6: absolutely. And if you've seen the clips online, you know that Saul can do it, and it's just like, it's gonna just rattle the roof, I think, kind of thing.
0: That's awesome.
6: Yeah, it's gonna be just fantastic. And Heart's kind of one of those bands, I think I was thinking about it this morning, Heart's kind of one of those bands that you forget how many songs they have.
0: Yeah. But they've got a lot of big ones.
6: Absolutely, yep. Yeah. So I think people will be, oh, yeah, I forgot about this song and that kind of thing, right? So
0: yep, for sure.
6: Some really, really great performances. We've got Red Lemon opening up for us.
0: Yes.
6: People saw them at the street fair. This is a group of young high school kids that are in a band and doing really, really well. Like, I've watched them the last year and a half, 2 years kind of thing. Massive improvements. Just, it's great opener. So come on out and support some young local talent here. And it's good to see some rock and roll in the under 20 crowd, right?
0: Yes. No kidding. Yeah. Keeping the rock and roll alive.
6: Exactly. So thumbs up to their parents and their adults in their life for introducing them to all that good stuff.
0: Yeah, exactly. Getting them onto the good music. So how much are tickets to this show?
6: $45 gets you in, but we still have, so this is the first of the concert series. So if you still want to buy a concert series pass, you still can do that. And that works out to, I think it's about $35 a piece. I think they're $190 for the concert series. That gets you five concerts.
0: Yeah. That's a pretty good deal. There's lots of concerts out there that'll cost you way more than $190 for just one show.
6: Exactly. Yeah. Like I don't know. I didn't go to the AC/DC concert the other night in Winnipeg.
0: Right. I forgot about that. Yeah.
6: I imagine they were a little bit more than $45.
0: Yeah, probably.
6: I don't know, but, I'm right here in Dauphin, right? You don't need a hotel room. Yep. As I like to joke around, you don't have to make that trip to Costco after, and you can sleep in your own bed and eat breakfast at home the next morning kind of thing, right? So so it's $45, and that includes GST, and it includes a $1 capital improvement fee that we use to sort of improve things out at the Watson, right?
0: Okay.
6: So even just coming out to support a show helps us sort of improve things down there. Of course, the bar will be open. Some people ask me still, that kind of goes without saying in my mind at the Watson, but the bar will be open. And we've got some of those sober market drinks that everyone's really starting to enjoy around town.
0: Yes,
6: They'll be available in the bar as well. So lots of non-alcoholic options in the bar as well. So it's going to be a fantastic night. I'm really looking forward to meeting the band Saturday afternoon.
0: And if people want, they can still get concert series passes, right?
6: Absolutely, yes. Right up to Saturday. Now, our box office isn't open Saturday, so I guess technically Friday's probably your last day. Although if someone showed up wanting to buy a concert series pass Saturday night, we'll make it happen.
0: Yeah, I'm sure you can make
6: absolutely.
0: That.
6: Absolutely.
0: Yeah, right on.
6: And you can get your tickets both at the Watson, or we still have our online ticketing service. Just go to watsonartcenter.com, and right at the top there it says buy tickets here. It's pretty hard to miss.
0: Yep.
6: And then you actually, if you click on that buy tickets here button, you'll see all the concerts that are coming up, all the other events as well. We're kind of using that as our online calendar.
0: Yeah, there you go.
6: Yeah, so you can buy all your, in fact, you can buy your concert series pass there as well. So there's a dollar or two in fees there because we have to pay for that service, but you don't have to drive down to the Watson. So
0: yeah, exactly. You can do it from the comfort of home.
6: Exactly.
0: Mr. Bennett, before we let you go today, was there anything else that you'd like to add?
6: People always say, what time did the doors open?
0: Yes.
6: They always ask me this, and I always forget to mention it, so I'm going to mention it. So the show starts at 7:30. Red Lemon will take the stage promptly at 7:30. Doors open at 6:45, so you got 45 minutes to get in, find a seat. It's all rush seating, but there's no bad seats in the Watson.
0: You know, it's an intimate venue.
6: Well, there's one or two way at the back there up in the balcony that are a little bit loose, but other than that...
0: Other than that, not a bad seat in the
6: exactly.
0: house.
6: So we're expecting a really big crowd. As I was saying here before we went on air, we've sold about 20 tickets already, and they just went on sale yesterday.
0: Okay, so tickets are flying out the door.
6: Tickets are starting to move. We've sold about 50, 55 concert series passes. So, you know, will there be tickets at the door? Likely. Can I guarantee it? Nope.
0: Yeah, exactly. So best to get them sooner rather than later.
6: Absolutely, yeah.
0: Wonderful. Well, thank you so much, Cam Bennett, for stopping by and telling us about this show. It's going to be an awesome one coming up on
6: Saturday.
0: And
6: I think we've even got some earplugs at the Watson, in case you forget yours at home,
0: because
6: it might be a tad on the loud side, but it's rock and roll.
0: Yeah, exactly. That's something I wish I had taken into consideration years ago. But thanks once again, Cam, for stopping by.
6: Absolutely.
0: And with that, here's a classic from one of those bands, Heart, Crazy on You.

0: thanks again to Cam Bennett from the Watson Art Center, who is just here in studio to talk about the I Heart Zeppelin show at the Watson. Only $45 for that show coming up on Saturday. Doors open at 6:45. Red Lemon will take the stage at 7:30, and then I Heart Zeppelin after that. Going to be a great evening at the Watson on Saturday. Right now, here in Dauphin, a nice sunny sky to start off our morning. Primetime headlines and a look at the weather coming up.
1: West Region Treaty 2 and 4 Health Services, in recognition of the National Day for Truth and Reconciliation, invites everyone to the 8th Avenue Hall in Dauphin, September 29th, from 10 till 2. There will be presenters, Indigenous vendors, entertainment, including the Megan Bramley Memorial Steppers, orange shirt painting, and a light lunch. In recognition of the National Day for Truth and Reconciliation, come down to the 8th Avenue Hall in Dauphin, September 29th, from 10 till 2.
2: Good morning, I'm Jeff Henson, and it's time for the 8:30 Primetime News Headlines, brought to you by Gowan Canada. The deadline to update your voter information with your local municipal government before the upcoming October election is today at 4:30. The same deadline applies for getting in your papers if you plan to run for any municipal government role. Lisa Gaudette, Deputy City Manager with the City of Dauphin, said city staff have been making election preparations for months now and are confident that the election will go well. After Vermilion Park was closed this summer due to flooding, organizers of the annual Terry Fox Run in the city had to find a new location for the event. Fortunately, City and Dauphin Rec Services stepping forward to allow Sunday's event to be held at the track near the DRS grandstand. Organizer Janice Barkley said they had a small but enthusiastic group that took part. And after being canceled earlier this year due to a winter storm, Jerry Friesen has rescheduled his tour through the parkland for his book, The Recovering Farmer. The book documents his struggles with mental health during his time as a farmer, and Friesen sees discussion on mental health on the farm as both a good news and bad news story. In sports, the Parkland Mavericks rugby team prepare for playoff action. I'll have news now. Coming up at 9.
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0: And a sunny sky in the forecast today, with a south wind at 30 kilometers this morning, a high of 22 and a low of 11, with a few clouds tonight and some fog patches developing overnight as well, and a southeast wind at 30 clicks. Increasing cloudiness early in the morning tomorrow, then 70% chance of showers in the afternoon, possible thunderstorm also. And that southeast wind becoming light early in the afternoon, a high of 19 with a low of 13, and showers tomorrow night. But Thursday, things clearing up during the day with a high of 25. Friday, sunny with a high of 24. Looks like some rain Friday night, leading to showers on Saturday with a high of 21. At the moment, 9 degrees in the Paw, 8 in Winnipeg, 7 in Fisher Branch, Ashern, Roblin, and Yorkton. 6 in Shoal Lake. 5 in McCreary and Swan River. 3 in Portage. 2 in Brandon. And plus 1 in Wasagaming. And in Dauphin, it's sunny. Humidity is at 72%. Wind is out of the north-northeast at 9 kilometers. And it is 8.
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That's Chariot by Gavin DeGraw. You're on CKDM on our Tuesday morning. 8 degrees. Obviously, we've been talking about the Dauphin Kings quite a bit. They have another home and home set coming up this Friday and Saturday. Friday's game is at Credit Union Place against Swan Valley at 7, and then the two teams head back up to Swan Valley on Saturday at 7 o'clock. That game, Saturday's game, will be broadcast on CKDM with Darnell Duff, and thanks to some of our sponsors, including Napa Auto Parts, North of 51 Computers, Parkland Source for Sports, Remax Parkland Realty, Right Side Equipment, Speedy Glass, Steiner Plumbing and Heating, Sunrise Credit Union, and Westman Communications Group. Also, the U18 Rangers have their home opener coming up this weekend, Saturday at 7:30, and then they have another game Sunday at 1:30. Here's Casey Musgraves and Biscuits.

0: That's Brandy Vezina on our Tuesday morning. As I mentioned earlier, if you want to get out and help with Northgate Trails, there's been some news recently on expansions and building new trails and such, but the Northgate Trails are looking for some help trimming the trails, and they've got a work session coming up. They need a few volunteers tonight to help out if possible from 5 to 7, and you can message the Northgate Trails Facebook page to pre-register to volunteer your time. Again, that's tonight from 5 to 7. No experience necessary, by the way, and they'll provide all the tools and training.
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4: This report brought to you by Verdin Ag and Parts and Coyote Tractor. Jerry Friesen, Executive Director of the Manitoba Farmer Wellness Program and author of the book The Recovering Farmer, has officially rescheduled his tour of several libraries across the parkland. The book has now been out for approximately 2 years, and Friesen, both happy and amazed at how it's been received by the public.
5: A lot of the responses are something I never would have imagined might have happened. But, you know, at the end of the day, what I feel most is when people go, hey, you know what, I know what you're talking about. And so it's a way, in my mind, it's a way to start conversations that need to happen more and more.
4: Friesen will be at the Dauphin Public Library on November 18th at 6 p.m., at the St. Rose Library at 1 o'clock on the 19th, and at the Roblin Library at 6 p.m., also on November the 19th. Join us later today for Ag Review, the Noon Hour Edition, on 730 CKDM.
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0: 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Lifelong Education for Adults in Roblin has an open house tonight, or this afternoon, pardon me, at 128 3rd Avenue Northwest in Roblin. From 1 this afternoon until 2. Drop by and learn about the programs and services, meet the staff and volunteers, and coffee, tea, and a light snack will be provided. Saddle Up St. Rose hosts their Harvest Hustle Barrels and Poles series. Two more race dates coming up tonight and next Tuesday, the 29th, inside the skating rink. Warm up at 5:45, racing starts at 6:30. Together for Clean Lakes has a meeting at the Rossburn Drop-In Center tonight starting at 7 o'clock. And the Russell Minor Hockey Association has an AGM tonight at 7 at the Multiplex in Russell. All are welcome to attend.
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that does it for me on this lovely Tuesday. 8 degrees, nice and sunny. News at 9 o'clock coming up, and Mara will take over after that. Have a great rest of your day. Here's

0: Good morning, I'm CKDM's Jeff Henson with news now to 9 o'clock for Arc Skin Laser Veins. The deadline to update your voter information with your local municipal government before the upcoming October elections is today at 4:30. The same deadline applies for getting into your papers if you plan to run for any municipal government role. Lisa Cadet, Deputy City Manager here in Dauphin, said that city staff have been making election preparations for months now and are confident the election will go well. If you need to update your voter information, you'll need to go to your local municipal government office with two pieces of federal or provincial government ID. Cadet strongly encourages everybody to make sure their info is updated so they don't have any problems voting on October the 28th.
1: I would encourage everyone to make sure they're on the voters list, make sure they learn about the candidates and the issues, and that they consider running for council if they've been thinking about it. And most importantly, that they exercise their right to vote on October 28th.
0: CKDM News Now will be contacting each Parkland municipality for a list of candidates starting tomorrow. And we'll have the lists available on our website once they are released. Keep an eye on our website and stay tuned to 7:30 CKDM for future Manitoba municipal election coverage in the coming weeks. After Vermilion Park was closed this summer due to flooding, organizers of the annual Terry Fox Run in the city had to find a new location for the event. Fortunately, the city and Dauphin Rec Services stepped up and allowed Sunday's event to be held at the track near the DRS grandstand. Organizer Janice Barclay said they had a small but enthusiastic group that took part.
2: I had a lot of people give me money and say that they wish they could be there, but they were giving money and they were there in spirit. So the people that could actually come, it was about 20. And gosh, some people had been doing it for over 20 years, and then some people were brand new this year.
0: Final numbers still being crunched, but Barclay figures they'll be close to about $4,000 raised once everything is counted. And after being canceled earlier this year due to a winter storm, Jerry Friesen has rescheduled his tour through the parkland for his book, The Recovering Farmer. The book documents his struggles with mental health during his time as a farmer. Friesen sees discussions surrounding mental health on the farm as both a good news and bad news story.
3: The bad news is that we have these, you know, we have these stressors, we have these things, particularly on the farm, that push us over the edge. The good news is that the stigma is reducing. The good news is the fact that we are able to have conversations, and the better news is the fact that our lives are improving because we do talk about it. We do address the issues that are there.
0: Friesen will be at the Dauphin Public Library on November 18th at 6 p.m., and on November 19th at the St. Rose Public Library at 1, and at the Roblin Library that evening at 6. Weather details are next.
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0: Sunshine today with a high of 22 degrees, a few clouds tonight and a low of 11. Increasing cloud tomorrow morning, 70% chance of showers in the afternoon with a risk of a thunderstorm and a high of 19. Showers tomorrow night and a low of 13. Sunshine for Thursday with a high of 25 and a low of 11. Sunny and 24 on Friday. Rain in the evening with a low of 15. Showers Saturday and a high of 21. Sunny right now in Dauphin. The wind from the southeast at 5 kilometers an hour.

0: 73% is the humidity. It's currently 10 degrees. We'll check the business report next.
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0: On the markets this morning, the TSX is up 230 points at 36,240.01. In New York, the Dow Jones is down 52 points at 51,996.22. The NASDAQ is up 117 points at 27,240. Crude oil on the day is currently down $1.81 to $90.56 a barrel, and the Canadian dollar is trading at 71.15 cents U.S. Sports is next.
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0: In sports, what a run it's been for the Parkland Mavericks. Darnell Duff catching up with the sports team of the day.
3: It was the best regular season in Parkland Mavericks men's rugby history, and it wasn't even close. The Mavs went 8-3, piling up 374 points while allowing just 259. The highlight, a six-game winning streak that saw Parkland explode for 219 points. Jordan Campbell says it was a season to remember.
4: We really developed our systems this year from last year, and with returning players, it's really nice, you know, when you're not losing a bunch of guys and you can just keep building. I know I can definitely sense the frustration from the other clubs because they have new guys playing in every game. There's so many of them, but we have the same guys playing, you know, game in, game out at the same positions, and we can kind of build off that. So it's been really good.
3: The Mavericks host their first ever home playoff game at Kin Field on Saturday at 11:30.
0: NHL preseason last night, the Jets beat Colorado 3-1. NFL Monday Nighter, LA Rams over the New York Giants 28-6. For local news anytime, go to 730ckdm.com.

That's Laughter in the Rain starting us off. Good morning. I'm Mara. And let me tell you, for this past week, me and a certain arachnid have been having a stare down at the front of my building. And it is reaching a boiling point. I'm going to tell you that story before our bottom of the hour weather forecast, because it has been driving me crazy for the past week. And we'll get to that story fairly shortly. For now, it's Wild Rose, CKDM. Wild.

0: As I'm sure you've heard a few times today already, but we're going to mention it a few more because it is important for you to know that today is the deadline for anyone interested in running for mayor or city council in this year's municipal election here in Dauphin. That deadline is 4:30 today, and that is to have all of your completed paperwork signed off, completed, and submitted as well. You can submit it at City Hall. That's open today between 9 and 4:30 if you want to get it in between now and that deadline. So you do have all morning, whether that is going to be you rushing during lunch, if you're able to step out during work. Maybe you've already completed it. Either way, the deadline is today at 4:30.
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I want to dedicate a song to my sister Adrian Kozerski. I believe in Joan Jett there. Her birthday and my birthday are the same today. And I want to dedicate a song to my sister Adrian Kozerski, the Joan Jett, I Love Rock and Roll.

Happy birthday, Adrian, and happy birthday to our caller who called in as well with that birthday wish, and to anyone else who was born today. It's 9:24, a sunny 10 degrees out in Dauphin. Here's Tim Hicks, going somewhere.

0: I would like to start this off by saying that I am not a fan of arachnids. I don't know why. If it's like a centipede, a millipede, I don't mind that much. But the second it's only 8 legs, that's when I that's when I ask someone else to deal with the problem. Except the problem has come to my house of over like the first year I've been here. And often I've say maybe I've seen about 2 spiders and I dealt with them. But this one has gotten bolder and bolder and bolder over the last 2 weeks. I noticed it first. It was kind of sitting on the overhang of the entryway to my building, and it was a big one. It's a big one. So I've been ignoring it, but it keeps getting closer and closer to the front door. Then it was kind of by the window of the front door. Then it's over the top of the door, and it has reached a boiling point today because I opened the door to leave, and the entire top quarter of the entryway has become a web. It looks like a Halloween decoration. And it wasn't like that 24 hours ago when I looked last night. So I don't know how quickly this spider works, but it has turned the entire top quarter of the doorway into a web, and it's moving in. It is moving in unless we start charging it rent. I don't know what we're going to do because it is right there. And I am a little concerned at this point for when I get back from work because I don't know how much that spider's web will have grown, but it moves quickly. I was ready to take to Alec earlier this morning, and he seemed to think that maybe it was like an orb weaver, that kind of spider, if you know what it looks like. I haven't looked it up to clarify because I don't want to see giant photos of spiders, but I'm assuming he's right. And he said, you know, and it's unfortunate because those are a bigger type of spider. And I said, I know. It's massive. Every time I need to go into and out of the building, it's gotten to a point where I ran out the door today. I ducked and I closed the door really quickly because I didn't want to deal with it. But it's becoming an issue, and it's getting to the point where I don't think I can ignore it anymore. So this is where I am phoning a friend. What would you suggest to do in this situation? You've got a big spider sitting in your doorway with a web there. You don't like the spiders, and it seems to not be going anywhere anytime soon. What would you do? If you have any suggestions, please text 204-638-7878. I am open to suggestions.
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0: Looking at your 5-day weather forecast, we are expecting sunshine today. Wind from the south, 30 kilometers an hour this morning, high 22. A few clouds tonight, fog patches developing overnight. Wind becoming southeast tonight as well, overnight low 11. Increasing cloudiness tomorrow evening, there is a chance of showers in the afternoon as well as a risk of a thunderstorm. Expect wind southeast, 30 kilometers an hour, overnight low 13 with a high of 19. Tomorrow you can expect showers at night. Clearing conditions, Thursday morning, high 25, low 11. Friday, sunshine in the morning, high 24. Rain at night, low 15. And Saturday, showers, high 21. Cloudy periods at night, low 7. It's 7 in Brandon, also 7 in Wissagaming. 8 in Portage, also 8 in Yorkton. 9 McCreary, Shoal Lake, and Fisher Branch. 10 in Roblin, in Swan River, and it's 12 in the Paw. Currently in Dauphin, it's sunny, wind from the southeast, 5 kilometers an hour. Humidity is 73%, in Dauphin, it's 10.
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Jordan Davis, 942. Still a very sunny one out in Dauphin. As you heard during our weather forecast, we're looking at quite a bit of sunshine today and a high of 22. Not bad for a September day. It's Shane Yellowbird, CKVM.

0: One of the amazing things about a Dolphins Kings game is that you never know who you're going to bump into once you're there. During the home opener, the first home game at Credit Union Place on the weekend, I was there, and while I'm looking around, I realized I could see all of my coworkers. Not all of them, but a lot of them. I was sitting down watching the game, and then I'm looking around at some of the booths at the top, and I could see that Darnell Duff, Jeff Henson, and Alec Woolston were all in the booth helping run the game. And I didn't know all of them were going to be there. I think I knew Darnell was going to be there, but I did get a good laugh out of it because I was like, wow, we all just made it here. Alec Woolston, he was doing the music. He was in charge of the tunes. Did get a good chuckle as well out of whenever someone would leave the penalty box, he ended up playing, I think it was the Mario sound effect where you get a plus one mushroom. And then that was, it got to a point where I always knew that someone was coming back out of the penalty box. Even if I didn't know someone was in the box to begin with, I knew a player had joined back in because of the sound effect. Listen for it. Once you hear it, you really can't unhear it. Jeff Henson was commentating, and Darnell Duff, of course, he is doing the broadcast for the Dolphin Kings here at CKDM. We are a supporter of the Dolphin Kings, so if you do check our broadcast schedule on our website, then you can see what games Darnell Duff will be there giving you the play-by-play for if you tune in and listen to us during those broadcasts. And Ian Gillingham, he was also actually in the studio board-opping during those broadcasts as well. So it was amazing to see just how much everyone was working together during this Kings game. And I think that goes for everyone. Once you stop by for a Kings game, you never know who you're going to see once you're there. It could be someone that you saw just last week. It could be someone you have not seen in a few months. You bump into a lot of familiar faces, and it's always a good time. So if you want to stop by for a Kings game, if you want to see our online schedule, again, we do broadcast those games. You can find our full broadcast schedule on our website, online, on our sports page. And that next Kings game that is approaching, that is this Friday, Credit Union Place, hosting the Swan Valley Stampeders. That game starts at 7.
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6: Commodity prices are a presentation of Right Side Equipment. At the Winnipeg Commodity Exchange, November canola down $5.40 to $829.80. To the Chicago Board of Trade, December spring wheat is down 5 1/4 at $7.41. December winter wheat down 8 3/4 at $7.85 3/4. December oats down 5 1/4 to $4.11. December wheat is down 5 3/4 at $7.21. December corn down 4 1/4 at $5.38 3/4. November soybeans down 1/4 at $13.27 3/4. December soybean meal is down, or make that up 80 cents, to $369.20. And December soybean oil is down 65 cents at $68.20. Prices at the Chicago Mercantile Exchange, December live cattle down 0.875 to 221.125. November feeder cattle down 0.25 at 325.85. And December lean hogs up 1.5 to 71.3. Ag Review, the noon hour edition, comes up in a couple hours' time on 730 CKDM.
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That's Allie Walker. Maybe I'm so drunk. It's 9:55. Once again, a sunny day out in Dauphin. At the moment, it is currently 10 degrees, expected to warm up to 22. Dauphin Culture Days in full swing. We're going to go over a few more of the events that you can expect through this week. Earlier this morning, Alec Woolston, he did chat with Cam Bennett from the Watson Art Center, going over one of the events as part of Dauphin Culture Days that is happening on Saturday. And it's a pretty big one, so we'll go over that more in our next hour. Ending this one off, it's Kenny Chesney, Young CKDM.

Good morning. I'm CKDM's Jeff Henson with News Now to 10 o'clock. Today at 4:30 is the deadline to update your voter information with your local municipal government before the upcoming October 28th elections. It's also the deadline to get your papers filed if you're considering running for mayor, councillor, reeve, or any other municipal role. Lisa Gaudette, deputy city manager in Dauphin, said that elections are usually one of city staff's most important and detailed undertakings, and they're ready to go.

0: Voter info have to be done at your local municipal government office. Gaudette encourages everyone in the Parkland to make sure their info is updated and, more importantly, to vote on October 28th.
1: A strong voter turnout helps to ensure our council reflects the priorities and the values of the community. So it's very important. This election will shape the direction of Dauphin for the next 4 years.
0: CKDM News Now will be contacting each Parkland municipality for a list of candidates starting tomorrow. And we'll have those lists available on our website once they are released. Keep an eye on our website and stay tuned to 7:30 CKDM for further Manitoba municipal election coverage in the coming weeks. Fusion Credit Union's Full Circle Fund is a way for them to invest back into the communities that support Fusion. And they've used the fund to give back in a big way to the Gilbert Plains Lions Club. The Lions Club submitted an application for funding of their outdoor pickleball and tennis court project and are receiving $2,500 for the project. Over the past year, Fusion Credit Union's Full Circle Fund has supported several Parkland organizations, including $5,000 to Dauphin Minor Baseball for diamond improvements. If you have a community project that's eligible for the Full Circle Fund, Fusion encourages you to apply. Their fall application deadline is October the 11th. Friday was a day that the Parkland had been waiting for since late July. The Parkland Chamber of Commerce Street Fair returned to Dauphin, and despite a bit of rain, it went incredibly well. Cameron Winters, executive director with the Parkland Chamber of Commerce, said the weather was the only small hiccup, but there were still a lot of people in attendance.
2: We had a little bit of rain in the weather, I guess would have been the bad. I mean, the rain was on and off throughout the day, but it didn't really stop people from coming to the street fair. It definitely didn't stop anything from the nighttime portion of the street fair. Everybody came out, it seems, after work and, you know, celebrated. And
0: this year's edition of the street fair was delayed because of ongoing flood recovery in the Parkland. Winters said it feels good for the chamber to be able to put a bow on this year and start looking to the next street fair.
2: For sure. It's nice to, you know, carry it out, wrap it up, and then look towards next year.
0: There was a few things that didn't go quite as planned because of the delay, such as the youth stage. But Winters says that those will be back in full swing next year. Weather details are next.
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0: Sunshine today with a high of 22 degrees expected. A few clouds tonight, dropping to a low of 11. Increasing cloud tomorrow, 70% chance of showers or thunderstorm in the afternoon, with a high tomorrow of 19 degrees. Showers tomorrow night and a low of 13. Clearing on Thursday with a high of 25 and a low of 11. Sunny for Friday with a high of 24. Showers that evening and a low of 15. And showers on Saturday with a high of 21. It's sunny right now in Dauphin, from wind from the southeast at 5 kilometers an hour. 62% is the humidity, and it's currently 13. Sports with Darnell Duff is next.
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5: Manitoba also made its mark nationally, bringing home two team titles. David White, Todd Fanning, and Jay Doyle captured the interprovincial title at the Canadian Men's Senior Championships. Then Jordy Lutz, David Spur, and Brandon's Evan Nachtigall won the interprovincial title at the Canadian Men's Mid-Amateur Championship in Brantford, Ontario, the province's first team win at the event since 2005, and Evan also finished second individually. 16 events throughout the province, two national team titles, one unforgettable summer. Brian Munns, Golf Manitoba's Director of Communications and Development, says it was a year to remember on the links.
6: Yeah, it was a historic year to have two teams win national titles for sure.

0: You know, we're still looking back in the record books. We've got the Gulf Canada staff looking into that to see if Manitoba's ever won in the same year two events on a national stage. So very obviously proud of the way the high development players have been able to perform this year, and we see the junior program continuing to improve.
1: Munns has now been hired as manager of league development for the Manitoba Junior Hockey League. Somewhat fittingly for a team forced to make TBA a regular part of its starting rotation, Toronto Blue Jays ace Dylan Cease is finishing a Cy Young caliber season in limbo after an MRI revealed inflammation but no structural damage to his right shoulder. The 30-year-old, who struck out 239 batters in 169 innings while carrying a 2.40 ERA over 29 starts, said upon rejoining the team on Monday that he and the club are still drafting a plan for his next steps, although he hasn't been ruled out from starting again this year. For him to pitch this weekend against the Cincinnati Reds, manager John Schneider said Cease will need to be feeling better with this time down and feeling like himself. And the Dallas Stars have signed forward Sam Steele to a $14.8 million four-year contract extension that'll begin next season and go through 2030-31. General Manager Jim Neal said that Steele's consistency and versatility have made him a valuable asset. Steele joined the team as a free agent in 2023, and this season is wrapping up a $4.2 million two-year extension he signed in February of 2025. He has 175 points with the Anaheim Ducks, Minnesota Wild, and Stars. That's it. That's all from the CKDM Sports Desk.

Good morning. How's your Tuesday going? It's 10:10. I'm Mara. I'll be joining you until 2 o'clock. And if you are looking for something to do on Saturday, we do have the official first concert of the 2026-2027 Watson Arts Center Concert Series happening on Saturday. Cam Bennett came in earlier this morning, chatted about it with Alec Woolston, and we're going to cover more on that on this hour as well. So if you're looking for something to do on Saturday, keep listening. We'll have those details for you on the way. It's One Horse Blues, CKVM.

0: Muffin Culture Days ongoing, an event a day all the way up until October 4th. And the Dauphin Culture Days event going on today is the Play Pie Pint Pitch Session happening at the Watson Art Center in Dauphin. If you're unfamiliar with what this event is, the Wormhole Micro Theater, what they will do is they sometimes put on these plays, and then while you're sitting there in the audience watching the plays, you can also have a pie and a pint at the same time. And then it's just a fun day with quite a few different performances that are going on. And if you would like to be a part of those performances, if you have an idea for what you think those plays should be, this is your day. This is the pitch session happening at the Watson Art Center. If you consider yourself a bit of a director, a writer, if you have an idea for a play, it doesn't even have to be a full script. It could just be a concept. This is your day to pitch that idea and see if maybe they will take that project on and make it into one of the plays for their upcoming Play Pie and Pint events. And that, again, if you'd like to pitch any ideas, that is happening at the Watson Art Center today, and that will be starting at 8.
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Earlier this morning, I mentioned the bit of a arachnid situation I have going on back at my place. A quick summary of it in case you missed it. I'm pretty sure it's an orb spider has decided to make itself at home into the entryway into my building. As in within overnight, the entire top quarter of the doorway itself into and out of the building is now a web. And this spider is pretty big. We're going to name the spider for this situation, we're just going to call her Arachna. I do not like spiders. Arachna freaks me out a little bit. So I asked, what should I do with this situation? Because that web is only getting bigger. We've had a few different people reach out with some suggestions. Someone called in and said probably the logical first step, ask another tenant, ask a neighbor, because this is the entryway and exit way into and out of the building. This affects everyone, and maybe not everyone is as freaked out by Arachna as I am. So that is a good first step. We've had someone text in, Kelly texted in and suggested maybe just leaving it be. She said that she's not too keen on spiders either, but around this time of year, she probably won't be there much longer because nights get colder. Maybe a hungry bird will stop by during migration and just take Arachna away. So the waiting game might work. And then actually had a coworker suggest training crows. And that was a joke, but I am considering it. So if you have any suggestions on how to remove this spider, any ideas, feel free to share them. Call or text 204-638-7878. What do we do about Arachna? Open to ideas. It's 1021. Here's George Canyon.

0: Looking ahead to this weekend, we do have the I Heart Zeppelin cover band that will be performing at the Watson Art Center. They are a Led Zeppelin and a Heart cover band. They are performing as part of Dauphin's Culture Days. That is the event happening on Saturday. And it's also one of the concerts happening for the 2026-2027 concert series at the Watson Art Center this year. Earlier this morning, Cam Bennett, he came into the studio to chat with Alec Woolston about it, and they both brought up a really good point about the concert series that I would like to just go over again, and that is that if you get a concert series pass, it does make each different event cheaper. If you're going to be going to all of the different concerts, that is the I Heart Zeppelin concert happening on Saturday, as well as Chest Fever in October, the Stanley County Cut-Ups in January, the Murray Kinsley and Wicked Grin Band in March, and the Sean Taylor Band in May. If you want to go see all of them, it is cheaper to get a concert series pass. And because this is the first of the series, if you want to get the most bang for your buck, if you want to get the most out of the series pass, you will want to get that concert series pass either before Saturday or maybe even on Saturday if you can organize it that way. Just that way, you are still getting the biggest discount. So if you would like to get that concert series pass, stop by the Watson Art Center today through to Friday. And they even mentioned that if you want to try and get it on Saturday, technically they will be closed that day. But if you are able to reach out, then they can still try and make it work for you. Then they will do that as well. Just know that Friday, probably the easiest deadline if you do want to get the concert series pass. During the concert itself on Saturday, it's going to be pretty exciting. Of course, the I Heart Zeppelin band will be playing and the local band Red Lemon. You might have heard them perform just this past few days at the Parkland Chamber of Commerce Street Fair and Dance. They are going to be opening as well, so it's going to be pretty exciting, and that is happening on Saturday. If you want to just go see the Saturday show, ticket is $45.
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0: 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Sunshine expected today with wind from the south, 30 kilometers an hour, a high of 22, a few clouds tonight, fog patches developing overnight. Tonight, wind changing to the southeast, 30 kilometers an hour, overnight low 11. Increasing cloudiness tomorrow morning, there is a chance of showers in the afternoon, as well as a risk of a thunderstorm. Wind southeast, 30 kilometers an hour, high 19, with showers tomorrow night, low 13. Clearing conditions Thursday morning, high 25, low 11. Friday morning, sunshine, high 24, rain at night, low 15. Saturday morning, showers, high 21, with cloudy periods at night and a low of 7. It's 10 in Brandon, 11 Portage, as well as Yorkton. It's 12 in Roblin, McCreary, Shoal Lake, Fisher Branch, and Wasagaming. 13 Winnipeg, 14 Swan River, and 14 in the Paw. Currently in Dauphin, it's sunny. Wind from the southeast, 5 kilometers an hour. Humidity is 62%, and Dauphin, it's 13.
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Both of those things are brought to you by several sponsors. We do have a full list on our website. Just a few of them include Anishinaabe Cape Petro-Canada Service Station in Dauphin, Aspen Insurance, Canada's National Ukrainian Festival, Karina's Family Restaurant, Embroidery by Design and Promotions, Napa Auto Parts, and North of 51 Computers, your Rogers dealer in Dauphin.

0: my way to the studio earlier this morning, I was passing by the Tim Hortons and I realized I have never seen that parking lot empty before. And of course, there is a reason for that. They are closed all day today because they started renovations yesterday. So they are getting some renovations done. Tim Hortons in Dauphin is closed for today. It will be opening later on Wednesday, later tomorrow, but they will be operating from their mobile trailer and drive-through and walk-up. Inside of the building itself, it's going to be under renovations. That will be closed, but they will be starting operations again tomorrow. Although some things to keep in mind, their hours are going to change to 6 in the morning to 11 at night throughout the renovations, and they're not going to have any mobile orders or delivery during this time as well. They do thank everyone for their patience and their understanding as they get those renovations done.
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4: 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To the Chicago Board of Trade, December spring wheat is down 8 at 738 and a quarter. December winter wheat down 9.5 to 785. December oats is down 3.5 to 412 and 3 quarters. December wheat currently down 6 at 720 and 3 quarters. December corn down 2.5 to 540 and a half. November soybeans is up 1 quarter at 1328 and a quarter. December soybean meal up 250. That's $2.50 to $370.90. And December soybean oil contract is down 89 cents at $67.96. Prices at the Chicago Mercantile Exchange, December live cattle down 1.525 at 220.475. November feeder cattle down 1.425 at 324.675. December lean hogs up 1.65 at 71.45. AgriView, the noon hour edition, comes up in 90 minutes time here on 730 CKDM.
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That's Charlie Major. Side by side, it's 10:56. Got news now at 11 on the way, as well as today's Western Bakery Bargain Bin. Those will be up shortly. In the meantime, it's the Washboard Union. She gets me. CKDM.

0: Good morning. I'm CKDM's Jeff Henson with news now to 11 o'clock for Dauphin Super 8. The deadline to update your voter information with your local municipal government before the upcoming October election is 4:30 this afternoon. The same deadline applies for anyone that wants to run in the municipal government or school board elections. They need to have their papers filed by that time today. Lisa Gaudette, Deputy City Manager for the City of Dauphin, said city staff have been making election preparations for months now, and they're confident the election will go well. If you need to update your voter information, you'll need to go to your local municipal government office with two pieces of federal or provincial government ID. Gaudette strongly encourages everybody to make sure their info is updated so they don't have any problems voting on October 28th.
1: I would encourage everyone to make sure they're on the voters list, make sure they learn about the candidates and the issues, and that they consider running.

0: It's starting on Wednesday, and we'll have those lists available on our website once they're released. Keep an eye on our website and stay tuned to 730 CKDM for further Manitoba municipal election coverage in the coming weeks. Final numbers still being crunched, but organizers of this year's Terry Fox run in Dauphin figure it'll be around $4,000 raised by time they are finished. This year's run took place Sunday at the track near the DRS grandstands after their longtime home at Vermilion Park was closed this year due to flooding. This year also saw a new lead organizer as Janice Barkley took over the reins from Stephen Rosnowski. Now, Stephen still helped out with the preparations and the event itself, and Barkley said his contributions were very valuable.
1: He knows everything, and he was able to give me lots and lots of great advice, as well as actual help. So many people have helped out.
0: An enthusiastic crowd of around 20 people took part. Proceeds from the run go to the Terry Fox Foundation. And Jerry Friesen, executive director of the Manitoba Farmer Wellness Program and author of the book, The Recovering Farmer, has officially rescheduled his tour of several libraries across the parkland. The book has now been out for approximately 2 years, and Friesen, both happy and amazed at how it's been received by the public.
2: A lot of the responses are something I never would have imagined might have happened. But, you know, at the end of the day, what I feel most is when people go, hey, you know what, I know what you're talking about. And so it's a way, in my mind, it's a way to start conversations that need to happen more and more.
0: Friesen will be at the Dauphin Public Library at 6 p.m. on November 18th, at the St. Rose Library at 1 p.m. on November 19th, and the Roblin Library that evening at 6 o'clock. Weather details are up next.
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0: Weather is a presentation of Fusion Credit Union. Mainly sunny today with a high of 22 degrees. A few clouds tonight dropping to a low of 11. Increasing cloud early tomorrow morning. 70% chance of showers during the afternoon with a risk of a thunderstorm as well. A high of 19 degrees tomorrow. Showers tomorrow night and a low of 13. Clearing and sunny on Thursday with a high of 25 and a low of 11. 24 in the sunshine Friday, although expecting rain Friday night with a low of 15. And more showers on the way for Saturday with a high of 21. It is sunny right now in Dauphin. Wind from the east-southeast at 8 kilometers an hour. 64% is the humidity, and it's 16. Sports with Darnell Duff is next.
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7: On the national stage, Manitoba brought home two team titles as David White, Todd Fanning, and Jay Doyle captured the interprovincial title at the Canadian Men's Senior Championship. Then Jordy Lutz, David Spurr, and Evan Nachtigall of Brandon won the interprovincial title at the Canadian Men's Mid-Amateur Championship, Manitoba's first team win at the event since 2005. Golf Manitoba's Brian Munns says it's been exciting to watch the game grow across the province. Since the pandemic, participation and memberships have surged, bringing more golfers and a wider range of skill levels to courses across the province. And Munns says that diversity is one of the best parts of the game's growth.
8: I tell the story all the time. It's the one place that I can go with my 15-year-old son. I'm in my early 50s and my dad's in his early 80s. And we can go out and we can spend 2 hours playing nine holes, or we can spend 4 or 5 hours playing 18. And it's the only time during the day where one of the three of us doesn't grab our phone and kind of get distracted. You're you're locked into

0: together. You're having some fun. You're laughing, you know, at each other and at yourself. And I think that's one of the great things is, you know, you can get families together. You can get coworkers together.
1: Munns has now been hired as manager of league development for the Manitoba Junior Hockey League. Somewhat fittingly for a team forced to make TBA a regular part of its starting rotation, Toronto Blue Jays ace Dylan Cease is finishing a Cy Young caliber season in limbo after an MRI revealed inflammation but no structural damage to his right shoulder. The 30-year-old, who struck out 239 batters in 169 innings while carrying a 2.40 ERA over 29 starts, said upon rejoining the team on Monday that he and the club are still drafting a plan for his next steps, although he hasn't been ruled out from starting again this year. For him to pitch this weekend against the Cincinnati Reds, manager John Schneider said Cease will need to be feeling better with this time down and feeling like himself. And the Dallas Stars have signed forward Sam Steele to a $14.8 million four-year contract extension that'll begin next season and go through 2030-31. General Manager Jim Neal said that Steele's consistency and versatility have made him a valuable asset. Steele joined the team as a free agent in 2023, and this season is wrapping up a $4.2 million two-year extension he signed in February of 2025. He has 175 points with the Anaheim Ducks, Minnesota Wild, and Stars. That's it. That's all from the CKDM Sports Desk.
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3: 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Someone has found a black cat with white on its chest and white on its paws. It's been hanging around the 4th Northeast Street in Dauphin, and that's been around since June of 2026, just June. If you think this is your cat, please call 204-638-8592. Again, that is a black cat, has some white markings on its chest and some white on its paws, and it's been seen around 4th Street Northeast in Dauphin. That phone number, 204-638-8592. 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
3: 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Good morning, Bargain Bin.
13: Yeah, what was the number of that guy's looking for a quad attachment for a Polaris 500? It was 572-something.
3: All right, let me just find that listing for you here. 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
13: Okay, thank you.
3: Good morning, Bargain Bin.
14: Hello, good morning. 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
3: 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Good morning, Bargain Bin.
0: Good morning. How are you this morning?
3: I'm doing pretty good. How's your day?
0: No, not too bad. Going to go out and cut some grass.
3: Not a bad day for it.
0: No, I better get it done before it rains.
3: What can I get?
0: Listen, I'm looking for a shed. I have two large dogs, and I would like to turn it into a dog house.
3: All right.
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3: And as you heard, we do have someone looking for a small shed that they could turn into a dog house. 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
3: Your weather forecast brought to you by Gloria Gales. Mainly sunny skies today, wind from the south, 30 kilometers an hour. High 22, a few clouds tonight, fog patches developing overnight. Wind from the southeast, 30 kilometers an hour tonight, overnight low 11. Increasing cloudiness early tomorrow morning, there is a chance of showers in the afternoon as well as a risk of a thunderstorm. Wind from the southeast, 30 kilometers an hour, high 19, expect showers tomorrow night, low 13. Rain clearing Thursday morning, high 25, low 11. Sunshine Friday, high 24. Expect rain Friday night, low 15. And Saturday, showers in the morning, high 21. Cloudy periods at night, low 7. It's 13 in Shoal Lake, 14 Portage, as well as Yorkton. 15 in Roblin, McCreary, Fisher Branch, and Wasagaming. 16 Winnipeg. 17 in the Paw. And 18 in Swan River. Currently in Dauphin, it's sunny. Wind from the east, southeast, 9 kilometers an hour. Humidity is 54%, and Dauphin at 16. 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

Bryan Adams, Summer of 69. And if you were thinking to yourself, isn't it a little late into the year to still be playing songs about summer? Technically speaking, today we are still in summer. The official autumn equinox, the official start to fall, that is tonight, 7:05. So technically speaking, we are still in summer. With some of the weather we have been having as of the past few days, lots of sunshine, some warmer temperatures, it does feel a little bit like it. I know here in the Parkland, we've been a bit behind for harvest, so hopefully some of the warmer temperatures that we have been having has really helped out with harvest, help everyone catch back up. And looking ahead later on in the week, we do have some warmer temperatures as well, so fingers crossed that does help. We'll hear more about what's going on later on in the week during our community update. That will be up in just a few minutes. Stella Langley, Jews in Texas.

0: great song request there. Stella Lefty, Boston, conveniently after Ella Langley's Choosin' Texas. Almost forgot the name there for a second. Now, those two, they do sound very similar. Stella, Ella, Langley, Lefty, Boston, Texas. And they both had their songs kind of on the Billboard's charts around the same time. So there are quite a few coincidences there, but they are two different singers. That last one, Stella Lefty, Boston. It's 11:44. We are slowly but surely creeping our way towards 4:30. And as a reminder, that is the deadline for anyone hoping to get nominated for this year's municipal election here in Dauphin. That nomination deadline, the deadline to submit your paperwork over by City Hall, that is 4:30. If you have not yet already, you have a few hours left if you want to quickly fill that out. You do need to have at least 25 eligible voters on that signing on that paperwork, and as well as a candidate's declaration of qualification. And if you want more details on that, that is available on our website, on our community calendar. But basic gist of it, you do need to have all your paperwork filled out in City Hall by 4:30 if you're planning on running for either mayor or city council this year.
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0: And joining me in studio today for the preview of the noon hour edition of AgriView is Jeff Henson. Good morning, Jeff.
3: Good morning, Mara. How are you doing today?
0: I'm doing pretty good. You have your coat on.
3: Yes.
0: Here in the studio.
3: And a hoodie on underneath that. So
0: a little bit chilly.
3: Yeah, the little on the chilly side, say. Well, I mean, outside is great.
0: And
3: that news booth, it gets a little cool, though. Coming up today on AgriView, the noon hour edition, we will have details about a new $1 billion initiative through the federal government and Farm Credit Canada that is inviting organizations to bring forward major agri-food processing and manufacturing projects all across Canada. Quite a mouthful there. Reason I had to write it down, because I definitely was not going to be able to remember all that off the top of my head, but we'll have details on that during the feature segment today. We'll also take a look at the five-day weather forecast and the ag calendar.
0: Well, thanks, Jeff, and thanks to the sponsor of this segment,
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0: 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In Roblin, starting in just a little bit now, starting at 1 o'clock, the Roblin Lifelong Education for Adults is having their open house. That's happening at 128 3rd Avenue Northwest between 1 and 2. So if you would like to maybe stop by even just for a little bit during a later lunch break, that is an option for you. Also, the Swan River Friendship Center program is having their registration night starting at 3. That runs from 3, goes until 6. Programs include sports, swimming, crafting, fiddling, as well as culture and language, kids in the kitchen, and the baby and me programs. If you'd like to stop by, you can learn a bit more about each of those. And again, that's between 3 and 6 this afternoon. And Northgate Trails, they're looking for some volunteers to help out with some of the new trails and some maintaining of the current ones. If you are able to stop by between 5 and 7, then that is when they're going to be helping out.
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Lone Star, no news. It's 11:56. And again, that deadline to drop off paperwork at City Hall if you're interested in running for mayor or city council in the 2026 municipal elections. That is today at 4:30 here in Dauphin. So if you have not dropped off your paperwork yet, maybe take a second, step out during lunch and drop that off. News now at noon on the way. It's Billy Currington, CKDM.

I'm gone. 6 municipal elections. That is today at 4:30 here in Dauphin. So if you have not dropped off your paperwork yet, maybe take a second, step out during lunch, and drop that off. News now at noon on the way. It's Billy Currington, CKDM.

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0: MCKDM's Jeff Henson with the Noon Hour News now for the Dauphin Marketplace Mall. Gilbert Plains Lions Club is getting a boost from Fusion Credit Union's Full Circle Fund. They are giving $2,500 to the Lions Club and its outdoor pickleball and tennis court project in yet another way to give back to the communities that support them. Since 2018, the Full Circle Fund has given more than $1.1 million to Parkland communities and organizations, supporting more than 200 projects, such as $25,000 for the Roblin Children's Center for Playground Renewal and Safety Enhancement. If you have a community project that's eligible for the Full Circle Fund, Fusion encourages you to apply. Their fall application deadline is October the 11th. Last weekend was great for Dauphinites looking to clear up some space in their homes or find bargains around the city, or both. Christian Laughlin, city councilor, said that the annual giveaway weekend went very well and that the weather certainly boosted how the city showed out.
1: It's been a really good success for...

0: city staff have it down to a science. The city is applying the knowledge gained from running the giveaway weekend for years to the newly created citywide yard sale weekend. The second annual one happened earlier this year. The first show of the 2026 27 Watson Arts Center Concert Series is set for this Saturday. Cam Bennett with the Watson says they're proud to welcome I Heart Zeppelin from Winnipeg to the Watson stage.
1: Featuring Saul James on vocals. And how this event actually happened was Saul was playing Gilbert Plains in 2025 at the Legion. And I remember seeing her at the Watson, oh, this is several years back, and just thinking, what an powerful voice this woman has, right? Mm-hmm. And so I reached out to her and said, you know, we'd love to get you back to the Watson. And she said, well, I'd love to come back.
0: I Heart Zeppelin plays a combination of songs from Led Zeppelin and Heart. Dauphin's Red Lemon will open the show. Doors open 6:45 Saturday night, with the show beginning at 7:30. Tickets $45 each and are available at the Watson. And Dauphin Ford has launched a food drive fundraiser to support the Dauphin Food Bank. Until September 30th, the public is asked to stop by the dealership and help fill up an F-150 with the most needed supplies for back-to-school season. In particular, they are looking for oatmeal and dry cereals, soda crackers, canned fish and meats, individual jukeboxes, nut-free granola bars, and canned vegetables. You can drop off these items at the Dauphin Ford during office hours. Weather details are on the way next.
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0: 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Mainly sunny today with a high of 22 degrees. A few clouds tonight, dropping to a low of 11. Increasing cloud tomorrow morning. 70% chance of showers in the afternoon with a risk of a thunderstorm. A high of 19. More showers tomorrow night and a low of 13. Clearing Thursday with a high of 25 and a low of 11. Sunny on Friday with a high of 24. Rain that evening and a low of 15. Showers Saturday with a high of 21 degrees. Sunny right now in Dauphin, east-southeast wind at 11 kilometers an hour. 51% is the humidity. It's currently 18. We'll check the business report next.
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0: 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The TSX is up 249 points in midday trade at 36,259.2. In New York, the Dow Jones is down 180 points at 51,867.76. As for the NASDAQ, it is up 82 points today at 27,203.53. Crude oil on the day is... Crude oil is currently down $1 a barrel at $91.36. Copper contract is trading at $6.83 a pound. Price of gold is down $9.90 an ounce at $4,373.80. And the Canadian dollar trading at 71.07 cents U.S. Sports with Darnell Duff is up next.
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5: After scoring 7 goals on opening weekend, the Dauphin Kings have added some more firepower as the Kings acquired forward Brody Green from the Steinbach Pistons for Wyatt Dick's playing rights and future considerations. Green posted 30 points in 30 games last year with Steinbach after recording 35 points with the Winnipeg Blues as a rookie. Kings GM and head coach Brian Krom expects Green to make an immediate impact.
6: I think he was

0: the missing piece in our lineup that I was happy to land. So for him to come in, he's going to be, he's going to add an offensive element that I think we were missing. He's a 20-year-old. He has lots of experience, and lots of experience producing. So very, very happy with that. And we'll see what he kind of looks like this weekend.
1: The Kings are back in action on Friday night when they host the Swan Valley Stampeders. Munns has been hired as the Manitoba Junior Hockey League's Manager of League Development, where he'll work with teams to raise operational hockey standards and help deliver a consistent, high-quality experience for players, coaches, and fans. He'll also take on special projects across the league. His first official game came on Friday in Niverville, where the Nighthawks raised their Centennial Cup banner before knocking off the Winnipeg Monarchs. And as a new MJHL season gets underway, there's a clear theme across the league: youth. The Dauphin Kings have 11 rookies. Nipawa has 16. Northern Manitoba has 13. Portage has 10. Selkirk 17. Steinbach 11. Swan Valley 10. Verdun 11. Weiwei Capo 9. And Winkler 12. The Blues lead the league with 23 rookies, while the Monarchs have 15. The MJHL, it's younger than ever, and while some wonder if that could hurt the level of competition, Munn sees an opportunity. He says a younger league can be a positive, creating more opportunities for players to develop and grow.
2: The two words that I would look at are youthful enthusiasm, right? Like they're not afraid to go out there, and there's going to be mistakes, right? Hockey and sport is full of mistakes, right? It's just how you're able to handle those from a player's standpoint and a coach's standpoint. So if junior A hockey goes a little bit younger here for a little bit until kind of that line evens out again and everybody kind of falls into place from, again, to what we talked about for college, whether it's Canadian or American, and then major junior hockey down to our league, I don't see an issue with that at all.
1: The 2026-27 MJHL season is underway. Buckle in for a fun ride. And don't forget, you can listen to most Dauphin Kings road games with myself. You can find a broadcast schedule on the story on our website. Broadcast number 3 comes up on Saturday night from the Centennial Arena in the Valley. And Canada will face Czechia at the Davis Cup Final 8 as matchups for the quarterfinal stage of the International Men's Tennis Tournament. Canada, the tournament champion in 2022, returns to the Final 8 after missing the last stage of Davis Cup competition in 2025. A Canadian squad led by world number 5 Felix Auger-Aliassime made it into the final stage with a 3-1 win over France in a qualifier last weekend in Quebec City. That's it. That's all from the CKDM Sports Desk.
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4: Good afternoon and welcome to the program. I'm your host, Jeff Henson, and this is Ag Review, the noon hour edition. On today's show, we'll have details about a new Farm Credit Canada initiative that invites organizations to bring forward major agri-food processing and manufacturing projects across Canada. We'll also take a look at the 5-day weather forecast, but first, let's check the ag calendar, which is brought to you by Aspen Insurance of Dauphin. Let's start off by recapping times and dates for auctions throughout the Parkland region. 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Northgate Trails near Dauphin hosting a Trim the Trails workshop tonight as they are needing some help on their new trail build at the Crawford Creek area. It's part of the Northgate RMNP expansion. 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Together for Clean Lakes is hosting a meeting at the Rossburn Drop-In Center tonight, starting at 7 o'clock. Learn how together we can protect the lakes, rivers, and wetlands from aquatic invasive species and zebra mussels. Saddle Up St. Rose hosting their Harvest Hustle Barrels and Pool or Pole Series. Second race set for tonight at the St. Rose Arena. Warm-up is at 5:45. Racing starts at 6:30. $10 for Pee-wee, $20 for youth, and open. And spectators are welcome to come cheer on and support their favorite racers. Meanwhile, Roblin hosting their Fall Jackpot Barrel Racing MBRA events. That's taking place this fall at the Ag Grounds. Next race is set for this Thursday, and then also one on Thursday, October 8th. It's $30 for both open and youth, $7 for Pee-wee, $5 for exhibition runs. Open riding goes from 5:30 to 6, Toonie runs at 6, jackpot racing starts at 6:30, exhibition runs will follow the jackpot. Russell 4-H Club hosting a startup for the season and information meeting for all interested community members. That goes a Thursday night starting at the Major Pratt School Multipurpose Room. Come ask questions, see what the program is all about, and find out how you can participate and help out. Everybody is welcome from age 6 and up. You're both encouraged and invited to shop a night of enchantment in Ochre River on Friday night, the 25th, from 6 until 10. This will be a lighted event outdoors behind the Bridge Youth Center, also in the backyard behind Roots to Wellness. There will be local vendors, crafters, artisans with homemade and handcrafted items. Also, some live local music as well. Shop unique finds and door prizes in a magical atmosphere. Lake Manitoba Narrows Game and Fish hosting their annual Catch and Release Walleye Classic. That's going Saturday from 8 a.m. to 4 p.m. Register online at www.lmngf.ca. or in person Saturday from 7 till 9. Entry fee is $60. For more information, call Melanie 204-806-7521. There'll be another PAL firearms course being offered in Ashern at the Fieldstone Ventures. That goes Saturday from 9 till 5. It's open to ages 12 and up. Photo ID will be required. Register in advance by calling 204-467-5134. There will be a hunter safety course and PAL course, both being offered in Russell at the Brad Room of the Municipal Office. That goes Saturday and Sunday. Register for each course by phone call at 204-773-2422. And the Langruth Harvest Festival will be held on Saturday from 1 till 6. It's free admission and will include hay bale climbing, bouncy castles, pony rides, old-fashioned races, carnival games, graffiti car station, crafting, face painting, slow pitch tournament, and so much more. For more information, you can call Bobby at 204-871-3713. And that does it for today's Ag Calendar. We'll be right back on AgriView, the Noon Hour Edition. Still to come, a check of the five-day weather forecast and today's feature segment coming next.
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4: Welcome back to AgriView, the noon hour edition. I'm Jeff Henson. Now it's time for today's feature segment, which is a presentation of Dauphin Plains Seeds Limited. Farm Credit Canada has launched a 60-day expression of interest process for its new $1 billion initiative, inviting organizations to bring forward major agri-food processing and manufacturing projects across Canada. Part of the federal government's national food security strategy, the specialized financing is designed to advance construction-ready projects that expand food processing and manufacturing capacity across Canada. Agriculture and Agri-Food Minister Heath MacDonald said that Agri-Food Project Finance aims to create more value-added Canadian agriculture products, strengthen domestic supply chains, and improve long-term food security by expanding food processing in Canada. He added the new $1 billion fund, combined with $150 million investment in Velocity AgriCapital Partners, will help Canadian agri-food businesses bring ambitious projects to life, expand processing capacity, and grow value here at home. He adds, by investing in innovation and infrastructure, we're supporting producers and ensuring that Canada's food system is resilient for the future. Canada produces some of the world's highest quality agricultural products, but much of it is shipped abroad for processing before returning to Canada grocery stores. Many of the projects that need to help close that gap require significant investment and can be difficult to finance through conventional lending alone. Agri-Food Projects Finance introduces a specialized debt financing approach to help more of those projects move forward. Justine Hendricks, President and CEO of FCC, said that the organization will use its market intelligence, data-driven research, and analytics, as well as relationships across the value chain, to identify where investment could have the greatest impact and how to support promising projects. She added that Canada's agricultural and food industry has a unique opportunity to meet the growing demand at home and around the world, not only helping producers, but also feeding more Canadians. She adds, Agri-Food Project Finance will unlock the right projects to help Canada build the infrastructure and processing capacity that we need for a stronger, more resilient, and more self-reliant food system. The initial 60-day expression of interest window will help FCC identify suitable projects and better understanding industry demand. FCC expects to consider additional project opportunities as the initiative evolves. That does it for today's feature segment, a presentation of Dauphin Plains Seeds Limited. We'll check the 5-day weather forecast next.
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4: Welcome back to AgriView, the noon hour edition. I'm Jeff Henson. Now it's time for the five-day weather forecast brought to you by Right Side Equipment. Sunshine this afternoon with a high of 22 degrees. A few clouds tonight, dropping to a low of 11. Increasing cloud at first tomorrow. 70% chance of showers in the afternoon with a risk of a thunderstorm and a high of 19 degrees. More showers Wednesday night and a low of 13. Clearing on Thursday with a high of 25 and a low of 11. Sunny, 24 for Friday with rain that evening and a low of 15 degrees. And Saturday, calling for showers with a high of 21. Cloud in the evening and a low of 7. It is sunny right now in Dauphin. East-southeast wind, 11 kilometers an hour. 51% is the humidity, and it's currently 18 degrees. And that does it for today's episode of AgriView, the Noon Hour Edition. I'm Jeff Henson.
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Led Zeppelin Rock and Roll. It's 12:29. You might be hearing a bit more of that one on Saturday, because as a reminder, the iHeart Zeppelin Band, the Led Zeppelin and Heart cover band, they are performing at the Watson on Saturday. I'll tell you more about it in just a few minutes. Tickets are still available for that show. This is Zach Brown Band, The Wind.

0: If you're looking for something to do on Saturday, concerts at the Watson Art Center are always a fun time. Think of the last time you went. How amazing was it? They do have their bar open. They have some food there sometimes, depending on whether or not it is the Watson hosting it or if it is the band. Sometimes they'll have a meal. Sometimes they won't. Meal being some bread served, whether or not you do. Either way, it's a lot of fun. And this Saturday, the I Heart Zeppelin Band is going to be performing. As I mentioned just a few seconds ago, they're a cover band for Heart and Led Zeppelin. It's going to be a great show. Also opening for them, you may have seen them perform just a few days ago at the Parkland Chamber of Commerce Street Fair and Dance, Red Lemon. They are going to be opening for the I Heart Zeppelin Band. They'll be opening for them. Then the other band will be taking over. It's going to be a lot of fun. Tickets are $45 for it. Or another thing that you could do if you haven't already. If odds are you're going to be going to all of the concerts for the 2026-2027 concert series that the Watson Art Center is running, if you're going to be going to all of them, there still is time for you to get a concert series pass. If you do that, then it will be a little bit cheaper than if you get each one individually. So if you're going to them anyway, there is still time for you to get your concert series pass. Just stop by the Watson Art Center. Maybe today or up until Friday, you can stop by and get your pass in person, or you can check out our ticket window and you can find more information on it there. The I Heart Zeppelin Band, that performance starts at 7:30 with doors open at 6:45.
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Brock Phillips, 1240. That's something else. And if you're looking for something else to do on your Saturday night, consider stopping by Credit Union Place because it is a home opener. Dauphin Kings, they had their home opener last weekend. It was very exciting. And I'm imagining this one's going to be just as exciting as well. The U18 Parkland Rangers, they're having their home opener doubleheader weekend against Eastman. That is this weekend, Credit Union Place. Two different games, two different days. On Saturday, their first game is going to be 7:30. And then on Sunday, their game is 1:30. Again, Saturday, that is 7:30. And then on Sunday, that is 1:30. It's 1241. Here's Men Without Hats, CKDM.

0: Do you ever see something often enough, or you're just kind of used to something that you don't realize that objectively it could be a little bit strange? Because that is what happened just now. I introduced the song Men, or the Safety Dance by Men Without Hats, and Ian Gillingham just kind of looked at me and went, huh? Because I never questioned why the band's name is Men Without Hats. But once he gave me a look, I went, yeah, I have no clue. Looked it up. Turns out the story behind it, if you don't already know, is that Men Without Hats, they got their name because the band's founder and his brothers, growing up in Montreal, they refused to wear hats because they decided that style comes before comfort. And they thought it was more fashionable to not wear a hat in the middle of the winter. Which, I appreciate the dedication, but maybe not the best idea in the cold.
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Morgan Wall and I got better. It's 12:49, a beautiful day outside, a sunny 18 degrees as we gradually make our way towards our expected high of 22 today. It's Blowin' Smoke, Feezy Musgraves.

Patricia Conroy, 12:56. We are getting slowly but surely closer to 4:30, which, as a reminder, is that deadline for anyone interested in running for mayor or city council in the upcoming municipal election here in Dauphin. 4:30 is the deadline to have your paperwork in. So if you have not gotten it in already, make sure to keep listening. Ian Gillingham will have more details on that just a few minutes during news now at 1. But keep in mind, 4:30, that is the deadline. We're going to end off the hour with a song that has been gradually growing on me. It's Johnny Walker, Josh Stumpf.

0: Good afternoon. I'm Ian Gillingham with 7:30 CKDM News Now to 1 o'clock, brought to you by McCreary Supply. The deadline to update your voter information with your local municipal government before the upcoming October election is today at 4:30. The same deadline applies for getting in your papers if you plan to run for any municipal government role. Lisa Gaudette, Deputy City Manager with the City of Dauphin, said city staff have been making election preparations for months now and are confident the election will go well. If you need to update your voter info, you'll need to go to your local municipal government office with two pieces of federal or provincial government ID. Gaudette strongly encourages everyone to make sure their info is updated so they don't have any problems voting on October 28th.
1: I would encourage everyone to make sure they're on the voters list. Make sure they learn about the candidates and the issues, and that they consider running for council if they've been thinking about it, and most importantly, that they exercise their right to vote on October 28th.
0: CKDM News Now will be contacting each Parkland municipality for a list of candidates starting on Wednesday, and we'll have the lists available on our website once they're released. Keep an eye on our website and stay tuned to 7:30 CKDM for further Manitoba municipal election coverage in the coming weeks. The Gilbert Plains Lions Club is getting a boost from Fusion Credit Union's Full Circle Fund. They are giving $2,500 to the Lions Club's outdoor pickleball and tennis courts project in yet another way to give back to the communities that support them. Since 2018, the Full Circle Fund has given more than $1.1 million to Parkland communities and organizations, supporting more than 200 projects, like $25,000 for the Roblin Children's Center for playground renewal and safety enhancement. If you have a community project that's eligible for the fund, Fusion encourages you to apply. The fall application deadline is October 11th. The Manitoba government says its deficit for the last fiscal year was $832 million, about half of what it was projected to be in December. The deficit is roughly half of the $1.66 billion forecast in the third quarter update, but higher than the $794 million estimated in the spring budget. Finance Minister Adrian Sala said revenues came in $624 million higher than the third quarter forecast.

0: here. In the forecast, it looks mainly sunny today with 30 km/h winds and a high of 22 degrees. Tonight, we'll have a few clouds with some fog patches overnight and 30 km/h winds with a low of 11 degrees. Tomorrow, we'll have some clouds in the morning with a 70% chance of showers in the afternoon and a thunderstorm risk as well. 30 km/h winds tomorrow, becoming light in the afternoon, high for the day of 19. Tomorrow night, we'll have some showers with a low of 13. Thursday, things look to clear up with a high of 25. Friday, we'll have a bit of sun, high 24. And Saturday, more showers, high 21. Right now in Dauphin, it's sunny. The humidity is 51%. Wind is from the east-southeast at 11 km/h, and it's 18 degrees. The Dauphin Kings have acquired forward Brody Green from Steinbach. Green had 30 points in 30 games last season and has arrived in Dauphin. The Kings open their first rivalry weekend Friday against Swan Valley at Credit Union Place. Puck drop is at 7. Swan Valley swept the Blizzard last weekend with Dylan Ruff leading the league in scoring after 4 goals, 2 assists. It's the first of 6 meetings between the Parkland rivals this season. Heading into the contest, head coach and general manager Brian Crom says it's been a consistent message to his group.
1: Yeah, I think it's been a consistent message that we're just focused on what we're doing right now. Everybody is so early into their seasons where, you know, what Swan Valley looks like now is going to be a lot different in January or February, right? So for us, we continue to focus on how we want to play and what we want to do on the ice and continue to teach our guys, you know, kind of our identity and our mindset moving forward.
0: Stay tuned for the Power Play show on Friday to hear more from Brian. It was a historic summer on the course for Manitobans. Here's Darnell Duff with more.
2: On the national stage, Manitoba brought home 2 team titles as David White, Todd Fanning, and Jay Doyle captured the interprovincial title at the Canadian Men's Senior Championship. Then Jordy Lutz, David Spurr, and Evan Nachtigall of Brandon won the interprovincial title at the Canadian Men's Mid-Amateur Championship, Manitoba's first team win at the event since 2005. Golf Manitoba's Brian Munns says it's been exciting to watch the game grow across the province. Since the pandemic, participation and memberships have surged, bringing more golfers and a wider range of skill levels to courses across the province. And Munns says that diversity is one of the best parts of the game's growth.
3: I tell the story all the time. It's the one place that I can go with my 15-year-old son. I'm in my early 50s and my dad's in his early 80s. And we can go out and we can spend 2 hours playing 9 holes, or we can spend 4 or 5 hours playing 18. And it's the only time during the day where one of the three of us doesn't grab our phone and kind of get distracted. You're locked in together. You're having some fun. You're laughing, you know, at each other and at yourself. And I think that's one of the great things is, you know, you can get families together. You can get coworkers together.
2: Munns has now been hired as manager of league development for the Manitoba Junior Hockey League.
0: Canada will face Czechia at the Davis Cup Final 8. Canada, the tournament champion in 2022, returns to the Final 8 after missing the last stage of Davis Cup competition in 2025. A Canadian squad led by world number 5 Felix Auger-Aliassime made it to the final stage with a 3-1 win over France in a qualifier last weekend in Quebec City. That's news, weather, and sports for this hour. For local news anytime, go to 730ckdm.com.
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Jukebox Hero Foreigner starting off the hour. It's 1:11. I'm Mara, joining you on your Tuesday afternoon. And I'll be hanging around just a little bit longer up until 2 o'clock. Then we got news now at 2, LJ taking over after news. And we've got a pretty exciting week ahead of us. Dolphin Culture Days ongoing, an event a day from today all the way up until October 4th. So we do have a pretty busy schedule here in Dauphin. Tell you about what Dauphin Culture Day event is going on later tonight. So keep listening for that. It's Dallas Smith, A Girl Like You, CKDM.

0: An important notice for anyone living in Russell and Binsgarth. Today and Russell and tomorrow in Binsgarth, they are going to be doing some sewer flushing. It's an important part of regular maintenance, just keeps everything moving efficiently, prevents blockages. So they do ask that while this is going on, and again, that is today in Russell and tomorrow in Binsgarth, you keep your toilet seats closed wherever possible when they're not in use. And if you can, try not to use any water while the crew are working in your area, just to keep it simple for them and keep everything working smoothly. Again, that is Russell. Today has some sewer flushing, and tomorrow, that is in Binsgarth.
1: Get in on the fun at the Muktuk Annie Festival in the Kennesota Community Center, Saturday, October 3rd, starting at 9 a.m. The whole family can enjoy this celebration steeped in tradition. 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

It's been a minute since we've heard from the Winnipeg Blue Bombers. They had their bye week and now their next game coming up on Friday. They're going to be hosting the Toronto Argonauts. That game starts at 7, but maybe your plans mean that you are not going to be in Winnipeg on Friday. But you can still listen to that game wherever you are from whatever you are doing. Just tune in to CKDM. We will be broadcasting that game. Here at the station, we are a member of the Winnipeg Blue Bomber Radio Network, so you can always tune in to CKDM and you can listen to that game from wherever you are. That broadcast brought to you by several sponsors, including Steiner Plumbing and Heating in Dauphin, Sunrise Credit Union, Parkview Auto Glass, Roblin Ford, Anishinaabe AK Petro Canada Service Station, Parkland Sunrooms, Denray Tire, Sammy's Farm Supply in Dauphin, and Parkland Source for Sports. It's 121. Let's keep it simple. 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

0: Are you a fan of trivia? Are you good at trivia? Which I understand sounds confusing because how can you be good at trivia? I have to assume there is a skill to it because I went to the trivia night happened at Obsolete Brewing Company last night. They kind of had their tester round, just the one that was free for fun, and then they have their league that will be starting up soon. And this was kind of just to get you excited for it. And I thought, I'll give it a shot. And I realized I don't know a lot of trivia. And I think part of it is the questions. Sometimes if there's just a subject you don't know too much about, that can be a little bit more difficult for you. But trivia, some people take it pretty seriously, and some people are pretty good at it. I think in the end, the team I was with, we ended up with, I think, 70 points, and the team who won had 120. So I have to assume there's some kind of skill involved, but it was a lot of fun regardless. And I do know that their league that is starting up soon. So if you are a fan of trivia, that might be something you'd be interested in. What you need to know, there is a maximum of 6 people that play per team. Although what they do recommend is you have a few people kind of not on the bench, but just if you have someone who could sub in, if you have someone who for whatever reason can't make it that day, maybe they're sick, maybe they're on a trip, maybe they already have plans for one day because this will be going on for a few weeks in a row. So if for whatever reason they cannot make it that day, if you know someone who maybe they want to play, but they don't want to play that often, then they can sub in. And then that could be a good way where get more people involved. And then you're not worried about what do you do if you're short one person, because when all the subjects covered in trivia are a lot of random knowledge, it always helps to have more people involved because maybe someone will know something that you don't. Trivia, it will be starting up very shortly. If you want more information on their trivia nights, I do recommend checking out Obsolete Brewing Company's Facebook page. They will have all that information available there.
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0: Your weather forecast brought to you by the Intermountain Watershed District. Mainly sunny skies expected to continue this afternoon. Wind from the south, 30 kilometers an hour, a high of 22 in the forecast. A few clouds tonight, with fog patches developing overnight. Tonight, wind changing to the southeast, overnight low 11. Increasing cloudiness tomorrow morning, there is a chance of showers in the afternoon as well as a risk of a thunderstorm. Wind from the southeast, 30 kilometers an hour, high 19. Expect showers tomorrow night, low 13. Clearing conditions Thursday morning, high 25, low 11. Friday sunshine, high 24. Rain at night, low 15. And Saturday, showers in the morning, high 12. Cloudy periods at night, low 7. It's 16 in Shoal Lake, 17 in Wissagaming, 18 in Winnipeg, Portage, Fisher Branch, McCreary, and Roblin. Yorkton 19, 20 in the Paw, and 21 in Swan River. Currently in Dauphin, it's sunny. Wind from the west, southwest, 21 kilometers an hour, gusting to 32. Humidity is 41%, and Dauphin, it's 21.
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It's 1:38. Happy first day of fall, or is it? All right, because this has been bugging me all day. I've been thinking about it, and technically, the autumn equinox, which is the turning point of the seasons, that is tonight at 7:05. So technically, today isn't the first day of fall. That would be tomorrow. But would you still consider today the first day of fall? Personally, I think for simplicity's sake, even though technically you would want to round up at 7 p.m., I'd argue today's the first day of fall. The leaves are changing color. By now, I'm sure either you or someone you know have made some kind of apple crumble, some kind of pastry, some kind of something baking relating to fall. We've already had fall festival. I would argue that yes, today is the first day of fall. But if you would want to make the argument the other way, I do see it. I do see the potential that it could be tomorrow. Here's Terry Glenn.

0: Platinum Blonde 146. Do you have any things in your cupboard, any food items that you have maybe bought thinking that you would eat them only to realize later on that you got the wrong thing? This happened to me, I think at this point, probably a few months back. I got a can of soup, only realized once I got it back home, put it in the shelf, that it was a bit spicy and I probably wasn't going to be eating it. But now it's just been there because I don't want to waste food. So it's been in my cupboard, but I'm not eating it. And if you have any items like that, non-perishables that you got that have just been sitting in your cupboard and you aren't using them, there is a place where they could get a lot of use. And that is if you stop by Dauphin Ford during their office hours and drop them off. Because right now they are doing their food drive fundraiser. All of the food that they collect is going to the Dauphin Food Bank, and they are collecting up until next Wednesday. That is September the 30th. So if you would like to help out, it is their Fill in a F-150 event. They are looking for items like oatmeal, dry cereal, soda crackers, canned fish and meats, individual juice boxes, nut-free granola bars, and canned vegetables. And if you have something that you think maybe fits that category but wasn't explicitly listed, then what you could do, no harm in stopping by when you're dropping off other items, if you have any, just asking, hey, would this be okay? Would you be able to take this? Would someone get use out of this? And just ask them once you're there. All the food, again, that is being collected up until next Wednesday. So if you have anything, stop by Dauphin Ford during their office hours.
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Heart Crazy on You. It's 1:53, and maybe you'll be hearing a rendition of that one on Saturday at the Watson Art Center. As a reminder, their first concert of the 2026-2027 concert series is the band I Heart Zep, a Heart and Led Zeppelin cover band, and they are going to be performing on Saturday night, Watson Art Center. I believe that starts at 7:30. Their opener is Red Lemon, a local band here in Dauphin. You'll hear more about that during news now to 2 o'clock from Ian Gillingham. He'll have some information on it for you. It's Katie St.

St. Germain, salt in the wound, it's 1:56. And once again, a reminder that today, if you are planning on running for either mayor or city council here in Dauphin, you do have until 4:30 to submit that paperwork to City Hall. Also, make sure that if you have maybe moved recently, that you also keep that information updated so they do know that you are still in Dauphin. Or maybe you've moved here recently, you need to get registered so you can vote. Make sure to get that done as well. Ending off the hour, it's Craig Morgan.

0: Good afternoon. I'm Ian Gillingham with 7:30 CKDM News Now to 2 o'clock. Dauphin Ford has launched a food drive fundraiser in support of the Dauphin Food Bank. Until September 30th, the public is asked to stop by the dealership and help fill up an F-150 with the most needed supplies for back-to-school season. In particular, they're looking for oatmeal and dry cereals, soda crackers, canned fish and meats, individual juice boxes, nut-free granola bars, and canned vegetables. You can drop off these items at Dauphin Ford during office hours. The first show of the 26-27 Watson Arts Center concert series is set for this Saturday. Cam Bennett with the Watson says they're proud to welcome I Heart Zeppelin from Winnipeg to the Watson stage.
1: Featuring Saul James on vocals. And how this event actually happened was, Saul was playing Gilbert Plains in 2025 at the Legion. And I remember seeing her at the Watson, oh, this is several years back, and just thinking, what an powerful voice this woman has, right? Mm-hmm. And so I reached out to her and said, you know, we'd love to get you back to the Watson. And she said, well, I'd love to come back.
0: I Heart Zeppelin plays a combination of songs from Led Zeppelin and Heart, fittingly. Dauphin's Red Lemon will open the show, and doors open at 6:45 on Saturday, with the show beginning at 7:30. Tickets are $45 each and available at the Watson. Last weekend was great for Dauphinites looking to clear up some space in their homes or find bargains around the city, or both. Christian Lachlan, city councillor, said the annual giveaway weekend went very well, and the weather certainly boosted how the city showed out.
2: It's been a really good success for a number of years now, and the weather was pretty good over the weekend too, so I saw a lot of people have items on their front, boulevards and areas in front of their homes and stuff.
0: Lachlan said at this point, the giveaway weekend has been run so much and it's become such a staple of the community that city staff have it down to a science. The city is applying the same knowledge gained from running the giveaway weekend for years to the newly created citywide yard sale weekend. The second annual one happened earlier this year. In the forecast today, it looks mainly sunny with 30 kilometer per hour winds and a high of 22 degrees. Tonight, we'll have a few clouds with some fog patches overnight, 30 kilometer per hour winds and a low of 11 degrees. Fog patches dissipating tomorrow morning with some clouds tomorrow morning as well, 70% chance of showers tomorrow afternoon with a thunderstorm risk, high for the day 19 degrees, and we'll have showers tomorrow night, low 13. Things clear up on Thursday with a high of 25, sun is expected on Friday with a high of 24, and Saturday some more showers, high 21. Right now in Dauphin it's sunny, the humidity is 41%, wind is from the west-southwest at 21 kilometers per hour, gusting to 32, and it's 21 degrees. After scoring 7 goals on opening weekend, the Dauphin Kings have added more firepower. The Kings acquired forward Brody Green from the Steinbach Pistons for Wyatt Dick's playing rights and future considerations. Green posted 30 points in 30 games with Steinbach last season after recording 35 points with the Winnipeg Blues as a rookie.

0: for him to come in. He's going to be, yeah, he's going to add an offensive element that I think we were missing. He's a 20-year-old. He has lots of experience, you know, and lots of experience producing. So very, very happy with that. And yeah, we'll see what he kind of looks like this weekend.
1: The Kings are back in action on Friday night in Dauphin against the Swan Valley Stampeders. David Spurter kicked things off as a champion with Golf Manitoba staging 16 events from May 28th through September 2nd. Darnell Duff highlights a great summer on the course.
2: Manitoba also made its mark nationally, bringing home two team titles. David White, Todd Fanning, and Jay Doyle captured the interprovincial title at the Canadian Men's Senior Championships. Then Jordy Lutz, David Spur, and Brandon's Evan Nachtigall won the interprovincial title at the Canadian Men's Mid-Amateur Championship in Brantford, Ontario, the province's first team win at the event since 2005, and Evan also finished second individually. 16 events throughout the province, two national team titles, one unforgettable summer. Brian Munns, Golf Manitoba's Director of Communications and Development, says it was a year to remember on the links.
3: Yeah, it was a historic year to have two teams win national titles for sure. You know, we're still looking back in the record books. We've got the Golf Canada staff looking into that to see if Manitoba's ever won in the same year two events on a national stage. So very obviously proud of the way the high development players have been able to perform this year. And we see the junior program continuing to improve.
2: Munns has now been hired as manager of league development for the Manitoba Junior Hockey League.
1: Canada will open the 2027 World Junior Hockey Championship against Switzerland on December 26th at Edmonton's Rogers Place. Canada will also face Latvia on December 28th, Norway on December 29th, and Czechia on December 31st to close out preliminary round play in Group B. Group A features defending champion Sweden, Finland, Germany, Slovakia, and the United States. The relegation game and quarterfinals are scheduled for January 2nd before the tournament shifts entirely to Rogers Place for the semifinals on January 4th and the medal games January 5th. Canada finished third at the 2026 World Juniors in Minneapolis and St. Paul. It was the country's first medal since winning three golds and one silver between 2020 and 2023. And tonight's Toronto Blue Jays game against Baltimore has been postponed due to inclement weather. It'll be made up as a doubleheader tomorrow. The Jays are currently 3.5 games back of a playoff spot. That's news, weather, and sports for this hour. For local news anytime, go to 730ckdm.com.

Gloria Estefan getting us underway here on CKDM. It's 10 past 2. I'm LJ joining you for the next, well, until 6 o'clock. I was going to say a couple hours, but that doesn't fit. I'll be here till 6 with you. And this hour, I want to tell you all about the municipal election deadline. It is today, and I'm going to get you the details not only if you are submitting your nomination, but also if you are just voting in the next election, to all the details about the list of candidates. We're going to be having that soon for you, so keep listening for that. Here's Gil Grand. Let's start living. It's 2:11 on CKDM.

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4: West Region Treaty 2 and 4 Health Services, in recognition of the National Day for Truth and Reconciliation, invites everyone to the 8th Avenue Hall in Dauphin, September 29th, from 10 till 2. There will be presenters, Indigenous vendors, entertainment, including the Megan Bramley Memorial Steppers, orange shirt painting, and a light lunch. In recognition of the National Day for Truth and Reconciliation, come down to the 8th Avenue Hall in Dauphin, September 29th, from 10 till 2.
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Well, keep in mind that the Tim Hortons on Main Street is closed all day today for the renovations. However, later in the day tomorrow, they will be opening up their mobile trailer for walk-up and for drive-thru service. We got High Valley here. It's 2:23, nice and sunny out.

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1: In recognition of the National Day for Truth and Reconciliation, everyone's invited to Mumaway Park by the Rotary Arena in Dauphin on Tuesday, September 29th, starting at 11 a.m. The gathering includes lunch, puppet shows, kids' activities, and door prizes. 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
0: And for a look at our weather forecast, brought to you by the Winnipeg Osis Meat Market. Today it's mainly sunny. Wind is coming from the south at 30 kilometers an hour with a high of 22 degrees. There's a few clouds tonight with fog patches developing overnight. Wind from the southeast at 30 kilometers an hour, a low of 11. Increasing cloudiness early in the morning tomorrow with 70% chance of showers in the afternoon and a risk of a thunderstorm. Fog patches dissipating in the morning, wind coming from the southeast at 30 kilometers an hour, becoming light early in the afternoon and a high of 19 degrees with showers at night and a low of 13. On Thursday, clearing with a high of 25, a low of 11 and clear at night. On Friday, it's going to be sunny with a high of 24, rain into the night and a low of 15, and showers on Saturday, a high of 21 degrees with cloudy periods at night and a low of 7. Right now across the parkland, it's 17 degrees in Wissagaming. It's 18 degrees in Shoal Lake as well as Winnipeg. 19 in Roblin, Fisher Branch, Portage, and Brandon. It's 20 degrees in McCreary as well as Yorkton. And it's 21 in the Paw and Swan River. Right now in Dauphin, it's sunny. The humidity is 44%. The wind is from the south-southwest at 22, gusting to 35 kilometers an hour, and it's 21 degrees.
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4: 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November canola now down $9 at $826.20. To the Chicago Board of Trade, December spring wheat is down 7 1/4 at $7.39. December winter wheat down 9 1/4 at $7.85 1/4. The December oats contract is up 1 1/2 at 417 3/4. December wheat is down 5 3/4 at 721. December corn down 3 1/2 to 539 1/2. November soybeans is up 1 to 1329. December soybean meal up $4.20 to $372.60. And December soybean oil is down 54 cents at $68.31. Prices at the Chicago Mercantile Exchange. December live cattle down 2.925 at 219.075. November feeder cattle down 3.6 at 322.5. And December lean hogs up 1.375 at 71.175. Join us tomorrow for AgriView, the noon hour edition on 730 CKDM.
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0: And then off the hour, that's 38 special here on CKDM. The municipal election deadline to get your nominations in is coming up. You're going to hear more about that during News Now at the top of the hour with Ian Gillingham, so keep listening for that. Here's Nate Holler to end the hour, Lightning in a Bottle.
1: Ain't it crazy, baby? Just one drink could change things. Who'd ever thought we'd make it? Who'd have thought we'd ever come this far? Sparks flying over Bud Lights. Do what you're doing for

0: good afternoon. I'm Ian Gillingham with 7:30 CKDM News Now to 3 o'clock, brought to you by AOK Furnace and Duct Cleaning. The deadline to update your voter information with your local municipal government before the upcoming October election is today at 4:30. The same deadline applies for getting in your papers if you plan to run for any municipal government role. Lisa Gaudette, Deputy City Manager with the City of Dauphin, said city staff have been making election preparations for months now and are confident the election will go well. If you need to update your voter info, you'll need to go to your local municipal government office with two pieces of federal or provincial government ID. Gaudette strongly encourages everyone to make sure their info is updated so they don't have any problems voting on October 28th.
1: I would encourage everyone to make sure they're on the voters list. Make sure they learn about the candidates and the issues, and that they consider running for council if they've been thinking about it, and most importantly, that they exercise their right to vote on October 28th.
0: CKDM News Now will be contacting each Parkland municipality for a list of candidates starting on Wednesday, and we'll have the lists available on our website once they're released. Keep an eye on our website and stay tuned to 7:30 CKDM for further Manitoba municipal election coverage in the coming weeks. The Gilbert Plains Lions Club is getting a boost from Fusion Credit Union's Full Circle Fund. They are giving $2,500 to the Lions Club's outdoor pickleball and tennis courts project in yet another way to give back to the communities that support them. Since 2018, the Full Circle Fund has given more than $1.1 million to Parkland communities and organizations, supporting more than 200 projects, like $25,000 for the Roblin Children's Center for playground renewal and safety enhancement. If you have a community project that's eligible for the fund, Fusion encourages you to apply. The fall application deadline is October 11th. The Manitoba government says its deficit for the last fiscal year was $832 million, about half of what it was projected to be in December. The deficit is roughly half of the $1.66 billion forecast in the third quarter update, but higher than the $794 million estimated in the spring budget. Finance Minister Adrian Sala said revenues came in $624 million higher than the third quarter forecast. He said personal income tax was the biggest factor, up $378 million on a stronger labor market and higher incomes. The government said total tax revenue ended up $555 million above the spring budget. Premier Wab Kanu says this puts them on track to balance the budget next year. In the forecast, it looks mainly sunny today with 30 km/h winds and a high of 22 degrees. Tonight we'll have a few clouds with some fog patches overnight and 30 km/h winds with a low of 11 degrees. Tomorrow we'll have some clouds in the morning with a 70% chance of showers in the afternoon and a thunderstorm risk as well. 30 km/h winds tomorrow, becoming light in the afternoon, high for the day of 19. Tomorrow night we'll have some showers with a low of 13. Thursday, things look to clear up with a high of 25. Friday, we'll have a bit of sun, high 24. And Saturday, more showers, high 21. Right now in Dauphin, it's sunny. The humidity is 44%. Wind is from the south-southwest at 22 km/h, gusting to 35, and it's 21 degrees. The Dauphin Kings have acquired forward Brody Green from Steinbach. Green had 30 points in 30 games last season and has arrived in Dauphin. The Kings open their first rivalry weekend Friday against Swan Valley at Credit Union Place. Puck drop is at 7. Swan Valley swept the Blizzard last weekend with Dylan Ruff leading the league in scoring after 4 goals, 2 assists. It's the first of 6 meetings between the Parkland rivals this season. Heading into the contest, head coach and general manager Brian Crom says it's been a consistent message to his group.
2: Yeah, I think it's been a consistent message that we're just

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1: Stay tuned for the Power Play Show on Friday to hear more from Brian. It was a historic summer on the course for Manitobans. Here's Darnell Duff with more.
2: On the national stage, Manitoba brought home two team titles as David White, Todd Fanning, and Jay Doyle captured the interprovincial title at the Canadian Men's Senior Championship. Then Jordy Lutz, David Spurr, and Evan Nachtigall of Brandon won the interprovincial title at the Canadian Men's Mid-Amateur Championship, Manitoba's first team win at the event since 2005. Golf Manitoba's Brian Munns says it's been exciting to watch the game grow across the province. Since the pandemic, participation and memberships have surged, bringing more golfers and a wider range of skill levels to courses across the province. And Munn says that diversity is one of the best parts of the game's growth.
3: I tell the story all the time. It's the one place that I can go with my 15-year-old son. I'm in my early 50s and my dad's in his early 80s. And we can go out and we can spend 2 hours playing nine holes, or we can spend 4 or 5 hours playing 18. And it's the only time during the day where one of the three of us doesn't grab our phone and kind of get distracted. You're locked in together, you're having some fun, you're laughing, at each other and at yourself. And I think that's one of the great things is, you can get families together, you can get coworkers together.
2: Munns has now been hired as manager of league development for the Manitoba Junior Hockey League.
1: Canada will face Czechia at the Davis Cup Final Eight. Canada, the tournament champion in 2022, returns to the Final Eight after missing the last stage of Davis Cup competition in 2025. A Canadian squad led by world number 5 Felix Auger-Aliassime made it to the final stage with a 3-1 win over France in a qualifier last weekend in Quebec City. That's news, weather, and sports for this hour. 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
5: Yay for A-OK!

That's the one and only Michael Jackson getting us started here on CKDM. It's 3:10, nice and sunny outside. And this hour, I want to tell you about the Watson Art Center's concert series. It's kicking off this Saturday, and I'm going to get you all the details in just a minute. Emerson Drive, If You Were My Girl, here on CKDM.

0: So this just happened just a second ago. I was gearing up to tell you all about Tim Hortons. So keep in mind, Tim Hortons on Main Street is closed all day today. They're having renovations done. However, later in the day tomorrow, they're going to be opening up their mobile trailer for walk-up and drive-through services. And I want to say about 30 seconds ago, I looked out my window here and saw the trailer pulling up. I actually saw it. I saw the window on the side. That's awesome. So just as I was getting ready to talk about it, as if it were listening, it drove past CKDM. So again, make sure tomorrow they will be opened and ready for their mobile trailer to do walk up and drive through service.
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0: 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Just another reminder here for Harvest Helpers here on CKDM, especially if you are out in the fields today. And we've got weather up next.
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0: And for a look at the weather forecast brought to you by Gannick Excavating and Mulching, it's mainly sunny today. Wind from the south at 30 kilometers an hour with a high of 22 degrees and a few clouds at night with fog patches developing overnight. Wind from the southeast at 30 kilometers an hour and a low of 11. Increasing cloudiness on Wednesday early in the morning with 70% chance of showers in the afternoon and a risk of a thunderstorm. Fog patches dissipating in the morning. Wind from the southeast at 30 kilometers an hour becoming light early in the afternoon and a high of 19 degrees with showers into the night and a low of 13. Clearing on Thursday, a high of 25 with a low of 11 and clear into the night. On Friday, sunny throughout the day, a high of 24 with rain beginning in the night and a low of 15. And those showers continuing throughout the day on Saturday, a high of 21 degrees with cloudy periods at night and a low of 7. Right now across the parkland, it's 18 degrees in Wissagaming. It's 19 in Roblin as well as Shoal Lake, Fisher Branch, Portage, and Winnipeg. It's 20 degrees in Brandon as well as McCreary and the Paw. It's 21 degrees in Yorkton and it's 22 in Swan River. Right now in Dauphin, it's sunny. The humidity is 43%. The wind is from the south-southwest at 24, gusting to 39 kilometers an hour, and it's 22 degrees.
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1: There is a found cat in our Pet Patrol today. 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It was found near 4th Northeast in Dauphin and has been hanging around since June. The number to call is 204-638-8592. 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
1: And taking a look at our community calendar, in conjunction with Dauphin Culture Days, don't miss out on the pitch session. Play Pie Pint at the Watson Art Center. That's happening tonight at 8 p.m. If you have been writing a new play, this is your opportunity to pitch that idea and maybe even perhaps read and present that play as well. Dauphin Citizens on Patrol, along with the Dauphin Co-op, Grow Media, and Dauphin Neighborhood Renewal, are inviting the community to come down to the DNRC building at 37 3rd Avenue Northwest. That's happening Wednesday at 11:30 a.m. to 1:30 p.m. and come meet the RCMP. Members will be on hand for a coffee and a chat. And Raise Your Voice, Poetry and Praise Open Mic will return to the old fire hall at the Watson Art Center in Dauphin. That's happening tomorrow starting at 7 p.m. Pay what you want at the door with a $5 suggested fee. This is another event being held in conjunction with Dauphin Culture Days.
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0: Good afternoon, I'm Ian Gillingham with 7:30 CKDM News Now to 4 o'clock. Dauphin Ford has launched a food drive fundraiser in support of the Dauphin Food Bank. Until September 30th, the public is asked to stop by the dealership and help fill up an F-150 with the most needed supplies for back-to-school season. In particular, they're looking for oatmeal and dry cereals, soda crackers, canned fish and meats, individual juice boxes, nut-free granola bars, and canned vegetables. You can drop off these items at Dauphin Ford during office hours. The first show of the 26-27 Watson Arts Center concert series is set for this Saturday. Cam Bennett with the Watson says they're proud to welcome I Heart Zeppelin from Winnipeg to the Watson stage.
1: Featuring Saul James on vocals. And how this event actually happened was, Saul was playing Gilbert Plains in 2025 at the Legion. And I remember seeing her at the Watson, oh, this is several years back, and just thinking, what an powerful voice this woman has, right? Mm-hmm. And so I reached out to her and said, you know, we'd love to get you back to the Watson. And she said, well, I'd love to come back.
0: I Heart Zeppelin plays a combination of songs from Led Zeppelin and Heart, fittingly. Dauphin's Red Lemon will open the show, and doors open at 6:45 on Saturday, with the show beginning at 7:30. Tickets are $45 each and available at the Watson. Last weekend was great for Dauphinites looking to clear up some space in their homes or find bargains around the city, or both. Christian Lachlan, city councillor, said the annual giveaway weekend went very well, and the weather certainly boosted how the city showed out.
2: It's been a really good success for a number of years now, and the weather was pretty good over the weekend too, so I saw a lot of people have items on their front, boulevards and areas in front of their homes and stuff.
0: Lachlan said at this point, the giveaway weekend has been run so much, and it's become such a staple of the community that city staff have it down to a science. The city is applying the same knowledge gained from running the giveaway weekend for years to the newly created citywide yard sale weekend. The second annual one happened earlier this year. In the forecast today, it looks mainly sunny with 30 km/h winds and a high of 22 degrees. Tonight, we'll have a few clouds with some fog patches overnight, 30 km/h winds and a low of 11 degrees. Fog patches dissipating tomorrow morning with some clouds tomorrow morning as well, 70% chance of showers tomorrow afternoon with a thunderstorm risk, high for the day 19 degrees, and we'll have showers tomorrow night, low 13. Things clear up on Thursday with a high of 25, sun is expected on Friday with a high of 24, and Saturday some more showers, high 21. Right now in Dauphin it's sunny, the humidity is 43%, wind is from the south-southwest at 24 km/h, gusting to 39, and it's 22 degrees. In our business report, the TSX Composite Index is up 326.21 at 36,335.61. The S&P 500 index is unchanged at 7,764.64. The Dow Jones Industrial in New York down 185.14 at 51,863.69. And the NASDAQ Composite up 122.19 at 27,244.28. Oil is down 270 at $89.67 per barrel. The current copper price is $6.90 per pound, and our Canadian dollar trading at 71 cents on the US dollar. After scoring 7 goals on opening weekend, the Dauphin Kings have added more firepower. The Kings acquired forward Brody Green from the Steinbach Pistons for Wyatt Dick's playing rights and future considerations. Green posted 30 points in 30 games with Steinbach last season after recording 35 points with the Winnipeg Blues as a rookie. Kings GM and head coach Brian Krom expects Green to make an immediate offensive impact.
3: I think he was kind of the missing piece in our lineup that I was happy to land. So for him to come in, he's going to be, he's going to add an offensive element that I think we were missing. He's a 20-year-old. He has lots of experience, and lots of experience producing. So very, very happy with that. And we'll see what he kind of looks like this weekend.
0: The Kings are back in action on Friday night in Dauphin against the Swan Valley Stampeders. David Spurr kicked things off as a champion with Golf Manitoba staging 16 events from May 28th to September 2nd. Darnell Duff highlights a great summer on the course.
4: Manitoba also made its mark nationally, bringing home 2 team titles. David White, Todd Fanning, and Jay Doyle captured the interprovincial title at the Canadian Men's Senior Championships. Then Jordy Lutz, David Spur and Brandon's Evan Nachtigall won the interprovincial title.

0: Usually 16 events throughout the province, two national team titles, one unforgettable summer. Brian Munns, Golf Manitoba's Director of Communications and Development, says it was a year to remember on the links.
1: Yeah, it was a historic year to have two teams win national titles for sure. We're still looking back in the record books. We've got the Golf Canada staff looking into that to see if Manitoba's ever won in the same year two events on a national stage. So very obviously proud of the way the high development players have been able to perform this year, and we see the junior program continuing to improve.
0: Munns has now been hired as manager of league development for the Manitoba Junior Hockey League.
2: Canada will open the 2027 World Junior Hockey Championship against Switzerland on December 26th at Edmonton's Rogers Place. Canada will also face Latvia on December 28th, Norway on December 29th, and Czechia on December 31st to close out preliminary round play in Group B. Group A features defending champion Sweden, Finland, Germany, Slovakia, and the United States. The relegation game and quarterfinals are scheduled for January 2nd before the tournament shifts entirely to Rogers Place for the semifinals on January 4th and the medal games January 5th. Canada finished third at the 2026 World Juniors in Minneapolis and St. Paul. It was the country's first medal since winning three golds and one silver between 2020 and 2023. And tonight's Toronto Blue Jays game against Baltimore has been postponed due to inclement weather. It'll be made up as a doubleheader tomorrow. The Jays are currently 3.5 games back of a playoff spot. That's news, weather, business, and sports for this hour. For local news anytime, go to 730ckdm.com.

0: That's Kenny Chesney, and I am LJ, here with you for a couple more hours until 6 o'clock. And this hour, I want to get you the details on sports going around Dauphin this weekend. The Dauphin Kings, as well as the Parkland Rangers, and maybe even a little bit about the Blue Bombers. They've all got games coming up, and I want to give you all the details on them. So keep listening for that.
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The Parkland Rangers are having their home opener this Saturday. Puck drop is 7:30, and of course, 7:30 CKDM is a very proud sponsor of Parkland Rangers hockey. Make sure you head on down, catch that game. Again, that's Saturday at 7:30. Here's Gord Bamford, living on summertime. In the middle.

0: You know, the Watson Art Center's concert series kicks off this Saturday with I Heart Zep. They have five incredible shows ready for you this year following that. And individual tickets are available, but you can also get your series pass for $190 at watsonartcenter.com. 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
1: 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In recognition of the National Day for Truth and Reconciliation, come down to the 8th Avenue Hall in Dauphin, September 29th, from 10 till 2.
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0: And this weather forecast is brought to you by Dean's Auto Body and Detailing Center. A few clouds tonight with fog patches developing overnight. Wind from the south at 30 kilometers an hour, gusting to 50 with a low of 8 degrees. Increasing cloudiness on Wednesday early in the morning with 60% chance of showers late in the morning and as well in the afternoon with a risk of a thunderstorm. Fog patches dissipating in the morning. Wind from the south at 20 kilometers an hour, a high of 19 degrees. Cloudy conditions at night with 60% chance of showers or drizzle. A risk of a thunderstorm in the evening. Wind from the south at 20 kilometers an hour, becoming light late in the evening and a low of 11. It's going to be clearing on Thursday, a high of 25, a low of 9 degrees and clear at night. On Friday, sunny, a high of 25 degrees with showers at night and a low of 14. And then on Saturday, there's going to be showers in the day, a high of 19 degrees, clear at night and a low of plus 5. Right now, across the parkland, it's 18 degrees in Wissagaming as well as Shoal Lake. It's 19 in Roblin as well as Fisher Branch, Portage, and Brandon. It's 20 degrees in McCreary and Winnipeg. It's 21 in the Paw and Yorkton, and it's 22 in Swan River. Right now in Dauphin, it's mainly sunny. The humidity is 45%. The wind is from the south at 18, gusting to 32 kilometers an hour, and it's 22 degrees.
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I think that's a great idea. Might be a lot of fun. And here's Florida Georgia Line.

0: There is lots of sports happening this weekend. The Dauphin Kings on Friday, the Rangers home opener on Saturday, the Bombers also on Friday. 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

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And then your Speedy Glass Rock and Ride Home. 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It's 4:56 on CKDM.

0: Good afternoon. I'm Ian Gillingham with 7:30 CKDM News Now to 5 o'clock, brought to you by Aspen Insurance in Dauphin. The deadline to update your voter information with your local municipal government before the upcoming October election is today at 4:30. The same deadline applies for getting in your papers if you plan to run for any municipal government role. Lisa Gaudette, Deputy City Manager with the City of Dauphin, said city staff have been making election preparations for months now and are confident the election will go well. If you need to update your voter info, you'll need to go to your local municipal government office with two pieces of federal or provincial government ID. Gaudette strongly encourages everyone to make sure their info is updated so they don't have any problems voting on October 28th.
1: I would encourage everyone to make sure they're on the voters list, make sure they learn about the candidates and the issues, and that they consider running for council if they've been thinking about it, and most importantly, that they exercise their right to vote on October 28th.
0: CKDM News Now will be contacting each Parkland municipality for a list of candidates starting on Wednesday, and we'll have the lists available on our website once they're released. Keep an eye on our website and stay tuned to 7:30 CKDM for further Manitoba municipal election coverage in the coming weeks. The Gilbert Plains Lions Club is getting a boost from Fusion Credit Union's Full Circle Fund. They are giving $2,500 to the Lions Club's outdoor pickleball and tennis courts project in yet another way to give back to the communities that support them. Since 2018, the Full Circle Fund has given more than $1.1 million to Parkland communities and organizations, supporting more than 200 projects, like $25,000 for the Roblin Children's Center for playground renewal and safety enhancement. If you have a community project that's eligible for the fund, Fusion encourages you to apply. The fall application deadline is October 11th. The Manitoba government says its deficit for the last fiscal year was $832 million, about half of what it was projected to be in December. The deficit is roughly half of the $1.66 billion forecast in the third quarter update, but higher than the $794 million estimated in the spring budget. Finance Minister Adrian Sala said revenues came in $624 million higher than the third quarter forecast. He said personal income tax was the biggest factor, up $378 million on a stronger labor market and higher incomes. The government said total tax revenue ended up $555 million above the spring budget. Premier Wab Kanu says this puts them on track to balance the budget next year. Weather details up next.
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0: 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We'll have a few clouds tonight with some fog patches overnight, 30 km/h winds gusting up to 50 and a low of 8 degrees. Tomorrow we'll have some more clouds in the morning with a 60% chance of showers late in the morning and into the afternoon with a thunderstorm risk, fog patches dissipating in the morning with 20 km/h winds and a high tomorrow of 19 degrees. Tomorrow night looks cloudy with a 60% chance of showers and thunderstorm risk, 20 km/h winds and a low of 11. Things look to clear up on Thursday with a high of 25, Friday sunny, high 25, and Saturday a few more showers, high 19. Right now in Dauphin, it's sunny. The humidity is 43%. Wind is from the south-southwest at 24 km/h, gusting to 39, and it's 22 degrees. Sports up next.
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0: The Dauphin Kings have acquired forward Brody Green from Steinbach. Green had 30 points in 30 games last season and has arrived in Dauphin. The Kings open their first rivalry weekend Friday against Swan Valley at Credit Union Place. Puck drop is at 7. Swan Valley swept the Blizzard last weekend with Dylan Ruff leading the league in scoring after 4 goals, 2 assists. It's the first of 6 meetings between the Parkland rivals this season. Heading into the contest, head coach and general manager Brian

0: what Swan Valley looks like now is going to be a lot different in January or February, right? For us, we continue to focus on how we want to play and what we want to do on the ice and continue to teach our guys, kind of our identity and our mindset moving forward.
1: Stay tuned for the Power Play Show on Friday to hear more from Brian. It was a historic summer on the course for Manitobans. Here's Darnell Duff with more.
2: On the national stage, Manitoba brought home two team titles as David White, Todd Fanning, and Jay Doyle captured the interprovincial title at the Canadian Men's Senior Championship. Then Jordy Lutz, David Spurr, and Evan Nachtigall of Brandon won the interprovincial title at the Canadian Men's Mid-Amateur Championship, Manitoba's first team win at the event since 2005. Golf Manitoba's Brian Munns says it's been exciting to watch the game grow across the province. Since the pandemic, participation and memberships have surged, bringing more golfers and a wider range of skill levels to courses across the province. And Munns says that diversity is one of the best parts of the game's growth.
3: I tell the story all the time. It's the one place that I can go with my 15-year-old son. I'm in my early 50s and my dad's in his early 80s. And we can go out and we can spend 2 hours playing nine holes, or we can spend 4 or 5 hours playing 18. And it's the only time during the day where one of the three of us doesn't grab our phone and kind of get distracted. You're locked in together. You're having some fun. You're laughing, at each other and at yourself. And I think that's one of the great things is, you can get families together. You can get coworkers together.
2: Munns has now been hired as manager of league development for the Manitoba Junior Hockey League.
1: Canada will face Czechia at the Davis Cup Final Eight. Canada, the tournament champion in 2022, returns to the Final Eight after missing the last stage of Davis Cup competition in 2025. A Canadian squad led by world number 5 Felix Auger-Aliassime made it to the final stage with a 3-1 win over France in a qualifier last weekend in Quebec City. Sports brought to you by Dean Cooley GM in Dauphin. That's news, weather, and sports for this hour. 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
2: A few clouds tonight. Fog patches developing overnight. Wind from the south, 30 kilometers an hour, gusting to 50. Overnight low, 8. Increasing cloudiness early tomorrow morning. There's a chance of showers and a risk of a thunderstorm tomorrow afternoon and tomorrow evening. Wind from the south, 20 kilometers an hour. Tomorrow night, clouds. Overnight low, 11. Thursday, clearing conditions, high 25, low 9. Friday, sunshine in the morning, high 25. Showers at night, low 14. Saturday, showers in the morning, high 19. Clear skies at night, low 5. For news, weather, sports, or road conditions, go to 730ckvm.com.
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Good evening. I'm LJ. It's 5:35. We've got one more half hour together, of course. And with the time we have left, I just want to remind you about the municipal election deadline. It was earlier, and here at CKDM, we are going to make sure we get you a list of candidates tomorrow. So make sure you keep your eye on 730CKDM.com for the information when it comes. We'll also talk about what's going on tonight at the Watson that I am excited for. Here's Jason Aldean.

Okay, so at the Watson Art Center in Dauphin tonight, they're having their Play Pie Pint pitch session, where if you've been writing a new play, well, this is your opportunity to pitch that idea and maybe even perhaps read and present that play as well. We do have more info up on our community calendar. The event tonight is at 8 o'clock. And yeah, our community calendar on 730ckdm.com. Here's Alan Jackson. It's Dallas on CKDM.

0: Keep in mind for your morning coffee tomorrow that Tim Hortons has been closed today and that will continue into probably the morning tomorrow. Sometime later in the day tomorrow, they're going to be opening up their mobile trailer for walk-up and drive-through service. I actually saw a drive-by CKDM earlier today. It is huge. And the window on the side of it is very interesting. It was very interesting to see. So that'll be happening tomorrow. Of course, Tim Hortons doing their renovations are going to be closed for a little bit, but of course they still want to serve the parkland as best they can.
1: Kick up your heels at St. Rose Hoof and Holler. 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

0: You're tuned to Compass Point with Pete Smith. Paul wrote in 1 Corinthians 15 verses 1 and 3, I declare unto you the gospel, which I preached unto you, that Christ died for our sins. Consider the simplicity of the gospel. First, the reason for it. For all have sinned and come short of the glory of God. Romans 3 verse 23. Then its reality. God commendeth his love toward us, in that while we were yet sinners, Christ died for us. Romans 5 verse 8. Finally, its result. That if thou shalt confess with thy mouth the Lord Jesus, and shalt believe in thine heart that God hath raised him from the dead, thou shalt be saved. Romans 10 verse 9. Have you, friend, responded to that good news? Remember, you can hear the gospel weekly in Canada by listening to Anchor Point Radio on Sunday nights, or any time at anchorpointradio.com.
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1: James Ronald Mulligan of Dauphin passed away on Wednesday, September 16th at the age of 85 years. A funeral service will be held for James on Thursday, September 24th at 2 p.m. at Sneath Strilchuk Family Care Center in Dauphin with Father Christopher Dubois officiating. Interment will follow in Riverside Cemetery in Dauphin. Should friends so desire, donations in memory of James may be made to Cancer Care Manitoba. For more information or to send a condolence to the family of James Ronald Mulligan, age 85 years of Dauphin, please visit sneathstrilchuk.com.
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2: Good evening, I'm Ian Gillingham with 730 CKDM News Now to 6 o'clock. Dauphin Ford has launched a food drive fundraiser in support of the Dauphin Food Bank. Until September 30th, the public is asked to stop by the dealership and help fill up an F-150 with the most needed supplies for back-to-school season. In particular, they're looking for oatmeal and dry cereals, soda crackers, canned fish and meats, individual juice boxes, nut-free granola bars, and canned vegetables. You can drop off these items at Dauphin Ford during office hours. The first show of the 26-27 Watson Arts Center concert series is set for this Saturday. Cam Bennett with the Watson says they're proud to welcome I Heart Zeppelin from Winnipeg to the Watson stage.
3: Featuring Saul James on vocals. And how this event actually happened was Saul was playing Gilbert Plains in 2025 at the Legion. And I remember seeing her at the Watson, oh, this is several years back, and just thinking, what an powerful voice this woman has, right? Mm-hmm. And so I reached out to her and said, you know, we'd love to get you back to the Watson. And she said, well, I'd love to come back.
2: I Heart Zeppelin plays a combination of songs from Led Zeppelin and Heart, fittingly. Dauphin's Red Lemon will open the show, and doors open at 6:45 on Saturday, with the show beginning at 7:30. Tickets are $45 each and available at the Watson. Last weekend was great for Dauphinites looking to clear up some space in their homes or find bargains around the city, or both. Christian Lachlan, city councillor, said the annual giveaway weekend went very well, and the weather certainly boosted how the city showed out.
4: It's been a really good success for a number of years now, and the weather was pretty good over the weekend too, so I saw a lot of people have items on their front, boulevards and areas in front of their homes and stuff.
2: Lachlan said at this point, the giveaway weekend has been run so much, and it's become such a staple of the community that city staff have it down to a science. The city is applying the same knowledge gained from running the giveaway weekend for years to the newly created citywide yard sale weekend. The second annual one happened earlier this year. Weather details up next.
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2: In the forecast, we'll have a few clouds tonight with some fog patches overnight, 30 km/h winds gusting up to 50 and a low of 8 degrees. Tomorrow, we'll have some more clouds in the morning with a 60% chance of showers late in the morning and into the afternoon with a thunderstorm risk, fog patches dissipating in the morning with 20 km/h winds and a high tomorrow of 19 degrees. Tomorrow night looks cloudy with a 60% chance of showers and thunderstorm risk, 20 km/h winds and a low of 11. Things look to clear up on Thursday with a high of 25, Friday sunny, high 25, and Saturday a few more showers, high 19. Right now in Dauphin, it's sunny. The humidity is 43%. Wind is from the south-southwest at 24 kilometers per hour, gusting to 39, and it's 22 degrees. Sports up next.
0: In recognition of the National Day for Truth and Reconciliation, everyone's invited to Mumaway Park by the Rotary Arena in Dauphin on Tuesday, September 29th, starting at 11 a.m. The gathering includes lunch, puppet shows, kids' activities, and door prizes. 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
2: The Dauphin Kings have acquired forward Brody Green from Steinbach. Green had 30 points in 30 games last season and has arrived in Dauphin. The Kings opened their first rivalry weekend Friday against Swan Valley at Credit Union Place. Puck drop is at 7. Swan Valley swept the Blizzard last weekend with Dylan Ruff leading the league in scoring after 4 goals, 2 assists. It's the first of six meetings between the Parkland rivals this season. Heading into the contest, head coach and general manager Brian Krom says it's been a consistent message to his group.
6: Yeah, I think it's been a consistent message that we're just focused on what we're doing right now. Everybody is so early into their seasons where, you know, what Swan Valley looks like now is going to be a lot different in January or February, right? So for us, we continue to focus on how we want to play and what we want to do on the ice and continue to teach our guys, kind of our identity and our mindset moving forward.
2: Stay tuned for the Power Play show on Friday to hear more from Brian. It was a historic summer on the course for Manitobans. 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
7: On the national stage, Manitoba brought home two team titles as David White, Todd Fanning, and Jay Doyle captured the interprovincial title at the Canadian Men's Senior Championship. Then Jordy Lutz, David Spurr, and Evan Nachtigall of Brandon won the interprovincial title at the Canadian Men's Mid-Amateur Championship, Manitoba's first team win at the event since 2005. Golf Manitoba's Brian Munns says it's been exciting to watch the game grow across the province. Since the pandemic, participation and memberships have surged, bringing more golfers and a wider range of skill levels to courses across the province. And Munn says that diversity is one of the best parts of the game's growth.
8: I tell the story all the time. It's the one place that I can go with my 15-year-old son. I'm in my early 50s and my dad's in his early 80s. And we can go out and we can spend 2 hours playing nine holes, or we can spend 4 or 5 hours playing 18. And it's the only time during the day where one of the three of us doesn't grab our phone and kind of get distracted. You're locked in together. You're having some fun. You're laughing, you know, at each other and at yourself. And I think that's one of the great things is, you can get families together. You can get coworkers together.
7: Munns has now been hired as

after missing the last stage of Davis Cup competition in 2025. A Canadian squad led by world number 5 Félix Auger-Aliassime made it to the final stage with a 3-1 win over France in a qualifier last weekend in Quebec City. 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That's news, weather, and sports for this hour. 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
1: A few clouds tonight. Fog patches developing overnight. Wind from the south, 30 kilometers an hour, gusting to 50. Overnight low, 8. Increasing cloudiness early tomorrow morning. There's a chance of showers and a risk of a thunderstorm tomorrow afternoon and tomorrow evening. Wind from the south, 20 kilometers an hour. Tomorrow night, clouds. Overnight low, 11. Thursday, clearing conditions, high 25, low 9. Friday, sunshine in the morning, high 25. Showers at night, low 14. Saturday, showers in the morning, high 19. Clear skies at night, low 5. For news, weather, sports, or road conditions, go to 730ckdm.com.
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